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I'm from Nebraska. And states that don't like other states. Wisconsin, you're not into Illinois, right? I guess, you know, growing up in Nebraska, I think about people from Iowa as Iowegians. The rest of the states are fine with me. Fine. 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

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Yeah, that's the album with Even Flow on it. Well, and all, really, a lot of their big hits.

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3: Tonight looks variably cloudy with lows near 62. Tomorrow brings more clouds than sun, highs near 76, south winds around 10. Clouds hang on tomorrow night with a low in the upper 60s and that same south wind near 10. Sunday eases up a bit, just a few clouds, highs in the mid 80s, winds southwest at 15. Monday turns partly cloudy, highs near 88. Lows in the low 70s, south winds around 10.
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Colorado. Happy Friday. I'm Dylan. Just the one time I went to go see Joe Bonamassa, but if you've never been there, I would put that on your bucket list. So the great Carlos Santana was on the stage at Red Rocks earlier this week, and he said he's got the cure for cancer. Here's what he said. He claims the key to not getting cancer is avoiding grievances. He said, so you need to let it go. Forgive and forget, and you will be clean. He said, I promise you. He talked to somebody who was a specialist on cancer, and that guy told him that he never met anybody that had cancer that didn't have grievances. Now, Carlos is not a doctor. I'm not a doctor. But forgetting things and letting it go, that's some solid life advice.

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0: New music out today. Paisley Park and Princess People have given us Timeless, which is a collection of 10 previously unreleased recordings from 77 to 2016. I cannot wait to check that out this weekend. Do you know about Alabama Shakes? I encourage you to check them out. They're just wonderful. She's so underrated. And then the Beastie Boys. Mike D has released Thank You, which is his first solo album ever.
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3: Tonight looks variably cloudy with lows near 62. Tomorrow brings more clouds than sun, highs near 76, south winds around 10. Clouds hang on tomorrow night with a low in the upper 60s and that same south wind near 10. Sunday eases up a bit, just a few clouds, highs in the mid 80s, winds southwest at 15. Monday turns partly cloudy, highs near 88, lows in the low 70s, south winds around 10.
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Winger has expanded their fall tour. They've added a couple dates, Florida, Illinois, Indiana, Michigan. Is there one in Wisconsin? What gives, Winger? Come on now. Plenty of great places to play in the state of Wisconsin.

Does this crazy world have you in need of therapy, but you can't afford it? The Woody Show, every morning here on Rock 96.1 and 101.1. It's absolutely free.

Trekkies, are you a big fan of Star Trek? They're about to celebrate the 60th anniversary, so we're going to talk more about that here in just a moment. Happy Friday. I'm Dylan.

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The most intimidating television series ever, Star Trek. Thanks for listening. I'm Dylan. So, 60th anniversary of Star Trek is coming up on September 8th, and there's a museum in London that will attempt to set the record for the most people making the Vulcan salute, which I do think is cool. So I recently

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Really, I'd never been into it before. And my friend is really into it. In fact, he's got a Star Trek tattoo. But I'm watching this episode, and he's trying to fill me in on all the lore. It is intimidating. If you're somebody who has never watched an episode, there's so much lore to it. I mean, I understand why you love it. It's great storytelling, but it's a lot to catch up on.

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0: Pumpkin spice lattes came back this week. Do you love it? I don't. I'm Dylan, and if you've been listening to me for any amount of time, here it comes. Everybody all excited about the pumpkin spice latte. I tell you what, you can always have mine. Always. I don't completely hate pumpkin. I love the pie. I love the bread. But that's about as far as I want to go.
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1: Tonight looks variably cloudy with lows near 62. Tomorrow brings more clouds than sun, highs near 76, south winds around 10. Clouds hang on tomorrow night with a low in the upper 60s and that same south wind near 10. Sunday eases up a bit, just a few clouds, highs in the mid-80s, winds southwest at 15. Monday turns partly cloudy, highs near 88, lows in the low 70s, south winds around 10.
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3: If you're in the game, then the story.

New survey asked people, what is the bigger problem? People being easily offended or people not being careful enough about offending others? Here it is. 51% of people said people being too easily offended. Sometimes you can offend somebody and you weren't even trying. Now, I like that 51% of people said that only because what are we in control of? The only thing that you and I are in control of is ourselves. Everything else is, well, the good news is anything could happen at any time. I like to think that. I like to think that anything is possible.

0: Just a few little things about Dolly before we wrap up on this Friday. So there's a petition to name the Nashville airport after her, and I love that. Change.org has that. I saw another article that said that Dolly was willing to try experimental drugs to help future cancer patients. Ah, what a woman. And then Tom from Boston actually covered Dolly, and he did a really good job. A lot of musicians have done that, you know, this week, but his is exceptional if you want to look that up.
1: What we've got here is failure to communicate. Some men you just can't reach. So you get what we had here last week, which is the way he wants it. Well, he gets it.

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Did you hear it? Shh, listen. Listen. It sounds like somebody's cracking a beer. It's not me, but it's about to be.

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3: Overnight will be partly cloudy with lows in the low 60s. Tomorrow brings mostly cloudy skies and highs in the mid 70s. Clouds stick around tomorrow night with a low in the upper 60s and a south wind near 10. Sunday turns partly cloudy with highs in the mid 80s and southwest winds near 15. Then Monday keeps that partly cloudy pattern going with highs near 88, lows falling back to the low 70s, and a south wind at 10.
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0: Overnight, expect cloudy periods with lows falling to the low 60s. Today brings cloudy skies with a few breaks and highs near 75. Tonight stays mostly cloudy with lows dropping to the upper 60s and south winds at 10. Tomorrow, look for some clouds and a high in the mid-80s as southwest winds pick up at 15. Monday looks considerably cloudy, with highs near 87, overnight lows in the low 70s, and south winds holding at 10.
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0: Overnight, expect cloudy periods with lows falling to the low 60s. Today brings cloudy skies with a few breaks and highs near 75. Tonight stays mostly cloudy with lows dropping to the upper 60s and south winds at 10. Tomorrow, look for some clouds and a high in the mid-80s as southwest winds pick up at 15. Monday looks considerably cloudy, with highs near 87, overnight lows in the low 70s, and south winds holding at 10.
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0: Overnight, expect cloudy periods with lows falling to the low 60s. Today brings cloudy skies with a few breaks and highs near 75. Tonight stays mostly cloudy with lows dropping to the upper 60s and south winds at 10. Tomorrow, look for some clouds and a high in the mid-80s as southwest winds pick up at 15. Monday looks considerably cloudy, with highs near 87, overnight lows in the low 70s, and south winds holding at 10.
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0: Overnight, expect cloudy periods with lows falling to the low 60s. Today brings cloudy skies with a few breaks and highs near 75. Tonight stays mostly cloudy with lows dropping to the upper 60s and south winds at 10. Tomorrow, look for some clouds and a high in the mid-80s as southwest winds pick up at 15. Monday looks considerably cloudy, with highs near 87, overnight lows in the low 70s, and south winds holding at 10.
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0: Overnight, expect cloudy periods with lows falling to the low 60s. Today brings cloudy skies with a few breaks and highs near 75. Tonight stays mostly cloudy with lows dropping to the upper 60s and south winds at 10. Tomorrow, look for some clouds and a high in the mid-80s as southwest winds pick up at 15. Monday looks considerably cloudy, with highs near 87, overnight lows in the low 70s, and south winds holding at 10.
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4: Today brings mostly cloudy skies with highs in the mid-70s. And clouds stick around this evening with a low in the upper 60s and south winds around 10. Tomorrow, expect sun and clouds with a high in the mid-80s and southwest winds at 15. Then a few clouds overnight with lows in the low 70s. Monday brings considerable cloud cover, highs in the upper 80s, lows back in the low 70s, and south winds near 10.
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9: Today brings mostly cloudy skies with highs in the mid-70s, and clouds stick around this evening with a low in the upper 60s and south winds around 10. Tomorrow, expect sun and clouds with a high in the mid-80s and southwest winds at 15, then a few clouds overnight with lows in the low 70s. Monday brings considerable cloud cover, highs in the upper 80s, lows back in the low 70s, and south winds near 10.
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2: Well, I got a lot of feedback when I was talking about how I keep seeing 9-11.
3: Mm-hmm. Daily.
2: It doesn't matter how it is, whether it's in a time or just it's 9-11.
3: Right.
2: Right. It was like, the time at first, AM, PM, but then it was like on the Aura ring. Oh, how'd I sleep last night? Oh, it tells you what time you fell asleep. 9-11. On a flight, it sends me the text. You took off at exactly 9-11.
3: Right.
2: Like, never put much thought into that kind of stuff, but it happened like in such frequency.
3: And you thought it was something
2: short of
3: bad.
2: Mm-hmm. I don't know. I don't know. I'm willing to explore that.
3: Okay.
2: All right. I'm not typically.
3: I think it means you're
2: going to
3: win
2: guy.
3: The lottery.
2: Yeah. Well, I mean, it could. It could. So for a little bit more insight, Jeff G, who is known our guest here for a while, said, "Man, you got to have this guy AJ in. I think he might be able to like shed some light on this, or just for no other reason. I think just be a really interesting conversation. So please welcome into the studio, AJ Barrera is
4: hey.
2: Here.
4: Hey.
2: Hello. How are you, sir?
4: Thank you for having me. I'm doing good.
2: Thank you for coming in. We'll see how this goes, man. So
4: likewise.
2: Psychic medium, right? Well, you should already know, right?
4: I would hope
2: so.
4: Yeah.
2: So psychic medium. What exactly does that mean? Like just.
4: Yeah, so there are mediums, there are psychics. We are both different in what we do in our work. So as a psychic, there's individuals that do past, present, future. They work with certain things that they do, tarot cards, crystals, and so on and so forth. As a medium, I have one foot in the physical world, one foot in the afterlife, and basically I bridge that connection, hence medium. There are not all mediums that do this work in the field of, like, psychic. Some people just want to be mediums in general, just talk to the dead, and some people just want to focus on the psychic energy.
2: Now,
4: I do both.
2: And like, how do you like? What did you have another job? Like how do you get into this?
4: Yeah, wasn't a believer. I wasn't a believer in this work.
2: And what did you do? Like, what kind of work were you doing?
4: I was actually going to a JC to actually be a fireman.
2: Okay.
4: So that was my main thing, and then I fell into accounting, and then accounting fell into numerology, where I started working.
2: Oh, that's the other thing I heard.
5: Yeah.
2: Somebody out here.
5: Yes.
2: Somebody said, what was it, Sammy? My what number?
5: Angel numbers.
2: My angel
5: numbers.
2: You know about that stuff?
4: There's angel numbers, there's universal numbers, but also if you think of numerology, which is a science of numbers,
2: yep.
4: There's all meanings behind it. So if you think about like going into 9-11, we can get into that as well.
2: Okay.
4: If you want to now, can we?
2: Well, yeah. So let's kind of set up like a little bit of like who you are, a little bit more of your background. He was named among one of the 100 top psychics and astrologers in America. He was in the sixth grade with the tarot cards and, he's worked with a bunch. So it's like, I've heard about things like this where like police departments and whatever, they will.
4: Yes.
3: Yeah,
2: is that like
3: TV?
2: A last ditch effort? Yeah. Is that just a TV thing? Like something you see on TV, but that really happens in real life. Like the police department will go, "Hey man, we're all out of leads.
4: Yeah.
2: We got nothing else. Do you see anything here?"
4: Most of the time, the way I work with law enforcement is going to be through the family. If the family requests me, I do the session, and then I focus on working with that detective on that case. It's not a 30-minute session. It's not like a 20-minute session. It's something that I do for quite some time, for 3 months, 6 months. And I joke around and I tell people, I'm just like the canine. I just sniff out the information.
2: So what, do you like charge by the hour? Like, how's that
4: I don't
2: work?
4: Charge. I do it all pro bono.
2: You don't?
4: No.
2: So how do you make a living?
4: I with law enforcement, I don't charge at all.
2: Oh, no. Yeah. So for like just a regular person wants to know some stuff, then you charge them.
4: Yeah, absolutely. It's,
2: okay,
4: it's,
2: so this is not like a big charity.
4: No.
6: It's all being a good person, buddy, who doesn't lie to people.
2: Yeah. Thank you. Yeah. All right. So explain your process to the room and to the audience. Like, so... Like, what do you do?
4: Yeah, so thinking into, say, psychic work, psychic information. If a person has a question, hey, I want to know about XYZ, I'll answer that question. If we're looking into mediumship, I want to connect with a loved one, I try to tap into that. Oftentimes, that person comes through. Oftentimes, it may be a person that you don't want to hear from. So a medium has no control who or what comes through. We just deliver the information. We're just the vessel. And if you're hoping to hear, like, say, from grandma, and I actually get your stepdad who you never liked, I have no control over that. I deliver that information that comes through.
2: Okay.
4: So I'm very blunt. I'm very honest with the information. I've been doing this work for 22 years now. So I'm really honest with what comes through.
2: Now, is it one of those like, because I've heard about like hypnosis, they say like you have to really be a believer in hypnosis. So like, how do you deal with people who are, say, not believers? Seabass is
6: a
2: man.
6: Formerly I was not, but I recently had my former partner has passed on, and
4: sorry,
6: I would love to talk to him at some point. If again, like you said,
4: right.
6: Is he not necessarily going to come through? But if Mike Kaplan comes up in your or a Michael okay. or a Mike,
2: All right.
6: Let me know.
2: So what are you feeling in the room right now? Is there like anybody in particular that's kind of, you're getting kind of, I don't
3: vibes.
2: Know. What do you call it? Yeah, vibes, yeah. Energy? Like what
6: energy?
4: I mean, geez. Is there like a brother figure or like a cousin figure that we need to bring up here that's passed on for one of you guys?
5: Not me.
7: For me, mm-hmm. Yes.
4: Okay. Are you okay with me being honest with everything that comes through? Here's the thing. Was there something neurological that happened with him before he passed on? This may not have caused his passing, but there's something where I feel like I'm in an altered state of mind.
7: I would say yes.
4: Okay. When he brings this up here, he makes me feel like it's important to recognize communication because I feel like there was difficulty with him trying to communicate when he was here in the physical realm, correct? Yes?
7: Yes.
4: Okay. When he talks about this, there is a reference that he's bringing up here that makes me feel like that medical respectfully failed him. And I feel like in some ways when we talk about this, I don't think that you, the family, or anyone could have changed or prevented anything by any means. He's just telling me that his body gave out. Can I ask you something? And I know we're, you can edit this all out, whatever you want to.
2: Is it about his penis? Because typically every doctor wants to see his penis.
7: Yes.
4: Were you not really that close with your brother?
7: In the end, no, okay. Not really.
4: He wants to make sure that it's all water in the bridge. Mm. So I feel like it's important to recognize this. And I feel like when he talks about it, it's very, very important to make sure that he wants to thank you for like showing face and being there. So if it was at the final moments, the last day, whatever that looks like, there's a way that he wants to be very honoring in the way that he comes through. He wants to take a sense of accountability and responsibility for his passing and for the events that occurred. All so right. This is what either is like, overdose, an accident, whatever this looks like here, there's a sense of ownership that we need to bring up here. I want to go back to you, and you said what?
6: Sebastian,
4: you said there's an M name for you, correct?
6: Yes, Mike. Mike
4: is there, also an M name for you as well?
7: Yeah, that was my brother.
4: That is, okay, so long as I know Mike, long as I know there's parallels, that's all their way is making sure that we understand how they're coming through. I feel like in some ways that your brother wouldn't miss this opportunity to be here for you. I don't know where you stand now in the healing, grieving, or the relationship itself, but your brother obviously wants to support you to let you know that he's still part of your life. There is something very interesting that he's bringing up here, which you can cut this out, but are you moving?
7: No.
4: Okay, you sure?
7: Positive.
4: Okay.
7: Absolutely.
6: He is
7: positive.
6: Repainting though.
4: I don't think it's that.
2: He's redoing the office.
7: And the office.
2: The house, yes.
4: No, I don't think it's unless you have everything all boxed up, that would make more sense, but I'm seeing boxes. And anytime you see boxes, it represents a physical move.
7: Oh.
4: So
7: no, not moving.
4: Just make note to what I'm saying.
2: No boxes in his life.
7: No.
4: I'd rather be wrong than right, and I can admit to that, but I feel like there's boxes that he's bringing up here that we need to bring up here, and there's something along the lines here that we need to talk about, a transition, a move, in a good way, happening here. I feel like it's actually sooner than later, so I don't think it's like 2 years, 3 years down the road. I feel like I want to go maybe like 4.5 months, maybe 5 month marker is going to be significant here, so just make note to it, but it is a positive change transition. But I'm seeing it as something very significant here. One thing I also need to bring up here, and I want to go back to something. So anytime Spirit shows me something twice, I know I'm missing something in a reading or in a session. Did you guys have to respectfully like take your brother like off life support?
7: Who's like decided to stop doing dialysis and just do end of life care?
4: I want to let you know, thank you for doing that.
7: Oh, okay.
4: Seriously, thank you for doing that. That's the best thing you could have done for the physical body, because I just feel like in some ways there's no anger, there's no resentment in the way that he brings it up here, but in the way that he shows it to me, as if he truly took his last breath. He truly went to sleep, and I believe it's important for you to know that he's A-okay the way that it comes to
7: Good to know.
2: Greg. Okay. Greg's not going to sleep now. Greg's going to be thinking, that Greg's a thinker. He will think about this 2 weeks from now.
8: He's like, where am I moving to?
7: I know. I don't want to move.
2: Psychic medium.
8: I love my house.
2: AJ Barrera is here, and that's just kind of what he was picking up in the room there. We're going to take a quick break, and then we'll come back. I still want to know what you have, kind of insight you can give me on this whole, like, noticing
7: 9/11.
2: Because a lot of people are saying, oh, for me, it's whatever this is, 6/28 or, you know, these different things. I'd be interested to see any kind of insight that you got for us. AJ Barrera. So on Instagram, where can people find you?
4: AJ _Barrera.
2: AJ and then B-A-R-R-E-R-A.
4: Correct.
2: Okay. So AJ _Barrera. His website is ajbarrera.com. You can book him there if you'd like to get a reading done. More with AJ next here on The Woody Show. Hang on.
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0: Hey, it's the Woody Show. I'm Woody. That's Ravy.
1: Hi.
0: Hey. There's Greg Gorey.
2: Hey.
0: Menace Seabass. 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

0: Rock 96.1 and 101.1. All right, welcome back. So we have psychic medium AJ Barrera, who is here, friend with Jeff G. Jeff has known AJ for a while. You can find him on Instagram at AJ underscore Barrera, B-A-R-R-E-R-A. His official website is ajbarrera.com. He was digging into Greg a little bit. He was kind of getting into some stuff. He was picking up for
1: Greg. Doing some medium work.
0: Yeah, like Greg's brother, who we all know. I mean, Greg went through all that stuff with his brother passing away and everything else. I still want to get into like what this whole noticing 9/11 constantly and with more frequency means. I'm just really curious. First, though, AJ, if you would take a look at this person right here. Her name is Morgan.
2: Oh, yeah, God.
3: Morgan.
0: Okay,
3: I feel like I met you honestly. Ooh. Yeah, when I first saw you, not
2: in a past life.
3: No. Yeah. Just like work and passing.
0: Like what are you picking up from Morgan? Just out of curiosity.
3: What's the vibes? Yeah, you know, I don't get anything really quote unquote mediumistic wise, but I get more the energy that I do pick up here. I get a lot of orange energy, but a little bit of yellow. So both those colors represent two different things. The yellow energy represents more so communication. So obviously you're sitting in front of a microphone. I don't know if you do this full time, but it's making sure that you use your voice. You use your ability to use your voice. And I think you might be denying yourself from doing that. And I feel like in some ways, when I see the orange energy, it represents the ambition, the drive of what you need to do. So I feel like there's a lot of self-sabotaging that you do that I feel like it might be their way saying, hey, we're truly open up these doors for you. Like, I'm not into like, quote unquote, the angels and so on and so forth. But I know that we all have guides, loved ones and so on and so forth that are working with us. I'm getting a lot of change, not so much love like with like home, but with yourself. Career, more of that. And I feel like it's about you taking that leap of faith and taking that opportunity to do it, because I feel like you're truly just holding yourself back from this. I feel like for you, I want to talk about going into like September being significant. So I don't know what's happening in September, but I feel like there's a separate transitional change with work of what you're doing. I'm not here to expose anything, but I think you know what I'm talking about. But I feel like it might be their way saying, hey, just keep going, keep pushing, because I feel like for you, you truly have that support. There is something I also do need to bring up here, is that when you speak, I see color with certain people, not all the time. But the interesting thing is that your voice, like when you speak, I see red.
2: Okay.
3: And red typically represents like the Kundalini, like the base chakra, which represents like growth and rebuilding. So there's a lot of rebuilding that you're doing right now in your life that you're kind of saying, oh crap, how do I get this together? How do I move forward? What's the next direction? What's the next move? So I really believe that truly you are protected and guided, not only from your loved ones, but your guides. More importantly, you got to believe and trust yourself. You're your worst victim, your worst person to kind of like look at yourself and saying, it's me, it's my fault, it's my thing, and it's not your fault.
0: I would agree with that.
3: Yeah.
0: How long have we known you, Morgan?
2: Almost 4 years now.
0: Four years.
2: Yeah.
4: What?
0: And in 4 years, I know what he just said right there. That is absolutely true.
2: Yeah, but I've also changed a lot in the 4 years. But yeah, you're
0: she
2: spot
0: has.
2: On with everything.
0: No, she has.
2: Okay. So thank you. So, I appreciate it.
0: Yeah, her new thing now is like, that's not my reality.
4: Right.
3: That's actually good. That's actually really good.
2: This is my world.
3: Well, you really got to take on that ownership and that accountability and saying, hey, screw it. Like, this is my thing. Because I feel like the path that you're walking is truly just like the light that's in front of you. And when we talk about the light, it's not like the light to like passing on or so on and so forth.
2: Yeah.
3: It's a light of inspiration and motivation that I believe it's already beaming. It's just about you allowing yourself to walk through it. The reason why I'm saying that, I'm seeing something very similar to me when I started this work when I was 19 years old here in this building. I told God, if this is something you want me to do, just open up the doors and I'll walk through them. And for the last 22 years, I've just been walking through those doors.
0: All right. So what's his 9/11 thing?
3: 9/11. So interesting enough. So if we break down the number in numerology, so we got 9 + 1 + 1 = 11. That's a master number. A master number represents a number that can't be broken down. So when you see a master number, it's something about like, big changes, massive changes, big changes that needs to happen here for you, career, business, and so on and so forth. So it's truly about change. But the interesting thing is that even 9 itself is ending a cycle and starting a new one. So you're starting a new cycle. So can I ask you something? How long have you been seeing these numbers all your life? You know, all for this whole year, this several months?
0: It's been several years.
1: And it had, and people said, like, oh, well, because, you know, September 11th, like the attacks of September 11th.
3: Unless there's a personal tie, personal connection, that's the only reason that you would have that connection. But I don't think it's that at all whatsoever.
1: No, but I, like, with the frequency is what kind of got my attention.
4: Yeah,
1: like,
4: you brought it up years ago.
1: I'm like, okay, that makes sense about how people, they can go every day waking up at a certain time by an alarm clock. And then even on the days that you're not waking up with that alarm clock, your body still kind of wakes up. You set like a, so yeah, you're noticing the clock at 9:11 a.m. and 9:11 p.m.
3: Yep.
1: Like those kind of things. It's the other things that kind of like, oh, are you kidding me? Every little other opportunity for 9/11 to show up, it shows up.
3: Yeah.
1: And within a very short amount of time, there was just a lot of... So it got my attention that way.
3: Yeah, so having that master number, I would see it as a master number rather than just 9/11. You can look at it as 9 and 11, which 11 still is a master number, and 9 is still an ending number of the cycle because we have 1 through 9 of numerology. In a single digit number, then you break everything down except for master numbers, 11, 22, 33, so on and so forth.
1: Yep.
3: Those numbers have different meanings for different people. There's also like attitude numbers, life cycle numbers. But if you're having 9/11 present for you, it might just be a bigger meaning for you to just pay attention. And it might just be your like theme, your life cycle. Like for certain individuals, they have life themes, they have life energies. There's a color that's always with them. It's not an aura, but it's a color, and that color can change. So for you, there's probably more projections that you need to pay attention to that you got to focus on. What I find interesting is that with you, you and you all have a very similar vibe of having those projections.
5: That's Greg, Morgan, and Woody.
3: Sorry, guys. Sorry.
1: Yeah.
3: I'm bad with names. But I feel like that you guys have a very similar energy when it comes down to projections. But I think for you, the part of your vibration, it's always, you're kind of like Fox Mulder. You always are wanting to know the truth. You want to believe. That's who you are. So you're always looking for something bigger and better. So when I see that with a person, I know that you're never really fulfilled of even getting the answers that you already have.
1: So, okay, so look, I'm way too dumb to be able to break down. It's a lot of math from this year, that year, the whole thing. I just kind of want, like, is it a positive thing? Is it a negative thing? Because Greg's like, oh, no, it doesn't. I'm not even necessarily feeling like it's a negative thing as much as I'm feeling like I'm trying. Like, is there a, I'm supposed to be getting some kind of, like, I don't know,
4: message
1: or something. I don't know if it's positive or negative, but like, I'm not saying it's negative. Yeah. Greg, it's like, oh, it could be positive. It could be.
4: I thought you had some doom and gloom attached to it.
1: Yeah. No. It's not just, it's just like something is trying to tell me something.
5: He did mention, I'm probably going to die on 9/11.
1: I did not say that.
3: Well, you gotta think,
1: I did not say that.
3: Like numerology and tarot,

0: numerology is like tarot. There's a good side and bad side, a reverse side and forward sign of having those messages that are coming through the numerology. So yes, there is bad stuff in numerology as well that will talk about addiction, mental health, or what you're going through, the issues that you have. Like, it will talk about that stuff. So Okay. Everything, again, is not rainbows and butterflies. Like, when people sit in front of me, they want me to have all the answers, and I don't have all the answers. I'm giving them what's coming through, and they want me to talk about their son's tattoo or say his name or talk about that one thing. If I don't talk about that one thing, it makes things invalid. So we're all searching for something, but I think for you, you do have a positive energy when it comes down to seeing those numbers. I wouldn't worry about it. There's nothing negative that's associated.
1: I mean, nothing I can do about it.
0: Yeah. Yeah. I mean, that's like part of your theme. I would just hold on to it and just look at it. I would go in a deep dive and really kind of analyze the master number and the individual's numbers, 9 and 11.
1: Okay.
0: Yeah.
1: All right. Well,
0: but it's good. It's all good stuff.
1: All right, well, it's all good stuff, Greg.
2: Okay, you're on your cycle.
1: All right, so AJ Barrera is here, psychic medium. 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
2: Yep.
0: 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I'm assuming, like most things, you could do the digital, over like a Zoom kind of thing, right? Doesn't have to necessarily be in person. Do the communication waves work over the internet or over a video call or something like that?
3: Yeah, I do everything via Zoom. I don't offer in-person sessions. I've been doing this for years.
0: He was named among the 100 top psychics and astrologers in America. I tried to get to the bottom of my 9/11 thing. I really don't feel like I have any more necessary clarity or even an understanding of even what I'm supposed to be looking for or whatever. But I thought it was interesting what AJ had to say to Greg.
4: Yeah, I thought
0: about his brother. Mm-hmm. And then with Morgan, obviously. Yeah.
5: I think you nailed it on that.
6: I got to talk to you later.
0: Yeah. We know all about Morgan's life and what she's doing. Anything else, before we let you go, anything else that you're kind of feeling in the room, whether it's Sammy here or Menace. Mm-hmm. He's always kind of a mystery.
3: Yeah, the only thing I could say that I got, and again, I don't know if it's with you at all whatsoever. I don't know who it's with, but the only thing I can say, separate from the young gentleman here, I feel like there was an energy that I do need to bring forward here, except also a male figure that has passed on, but I'm feeling there's more pulmonary that we need to bring up here. Something similar to like

0: pneumonia or emphysema that we need to bring up here that created their passing and caused their passing. So this is not going to be like, say, this was a heart attack. This was like a colon cancer. There's not anything like that, but it still feels like there's still a separate younger male that is passed on. So this is not going to be a child or so on and so forth, but I would see this as like a brother figure that's also passed on.
1: Breathing related?
2: Yeah. I mean, my grampy of emphysema.
3: Grampy?
2: He's not young.
4: I can tell by grampy.
3: Yeah. My young homie grampy.
4: We went to high school together. Yeah. Grampy? Yeah.
5: Grampy Marino?
4: Wouldn't be that.
3: Gramps.
4: Yeah. Yeah. Wasn't grampy.
0: Yeah. But to me, it makes me feel like this is obviously severe medical that we need to bring up here. This is not your grandfather, I can tell you that much, because it doesn't feel like it's a father, grandfather, uncle. It feels like much younger, someone that I would see as a brother, cousin, friend, on the same level in the direction where I want to go. My impression, I feel like I'm actually might be with you. Yeah.
6: With Seabass.
0: Yeah.
1: I'll have to check, make sure my brothers are doing okay.
4: I'm sure they're fine.
3: Check in, dude.
4: You guys are fine. How's Grampy?
1: Both Grampys have been gone for a while, but that was both heart attacks.
0: I feel like the month of March is significant, or the third of a month is significant that we need to bring up here. And there's also like a Tony, Timmy, something like that we also need to bring up here.
1: And he wasn't super close to me.
0: That's okay.
1: But he was younger, and he's now passed on. A friend of a friend, Tony Mott, and I don't know if it was emphysema or not, but it was.
3: I mean, he smoked like crazy.
1: Oh, that's true. Yeah.
6: He used to.
1: I didn't probe too deep because I didn't want it with the family being a fresh death and all, you know.
0: As long as I know it's pulmonary, like something related to lungs, that would make sense. If it is cancer or something like that, lung cancer, sense to me.
1: I honestly haven't looked into it just because I didn't want to pry too much, you know.
0: Absolutely.
4: Yeah.
1: But it probably would be Tony Mott.
0: Yeah. So long as I know, but also.
1: But he was a great guy. Mm-hmm.
0: Probably the reason why he's coming through, but also connect like the third of a month or March significant either to him.
4: Well, his birthday was March 11th.
6: Was in March.
3: What? Okay.
4: Yeah.
0: So
4: his favorite band.
6: 311.
4: Oh, 311.
0: Oh, no, are you?
4: Yeah.
1: I didn't think of that, but these guys knew.
0: Okay. Yeah. So I just believe it's his way, obviously, in a little hello from heaven when he comes through. As much as you want to connect with the partner, like, I'm not getting that. As I mentioned, I'm totally very honest and very respectful, but I always have to deliver what's coming through the best of my knowledge, because I'm working from there, from a reference and my interpretation.
1: Well, he can watch every WrestleMania pay-per-view.
0: Absolutely. Absolutely. Yeah.
4: So, does anybody in this room have anything to worry about that you're... should any of us be on notice, or
0: I'm kind of worried about one of your guys' jobs. You know, I'm just kidding.
6: Well, we worry about that.
0: No, honestly, like if that would have came through, it would have come through. Yeah, honestly, I'm very blunt, very honest, and honest, and I would be respectful to you guys off air and tell you this rather than telling you something that's recorded. Yeah, it's just being time respectful, because again,
3: That's why he's moving.
6: Moving to Phoenix.
4: Phoenix. Well, we appreciate you coming in, man, and spending the time with us. Psychic medium AJ Barrera. His Instagram at AJ_Barrera, BARRERA. His official website is ajbarrera.com. Anything else you want us to mention before?
0: Yeah, just check out some of my upcoming shows. I'll be in Riverside, LA. I just came back from Chicago doing shows, so you can
4: Everywhere.
0: You can go there and watch. You know, go to my website. You can find all my upcoming events. You can purchase tickets. They're all pocket friendly, where you sit in the audience and basically I just get pulled to a certain section, saying, "Hey, I got your mom. I got your dad," and bring through the information. So it's all mediumship readings done on a public platform, basically.
4: All right. Well, there you go.
3: Nice.
4: AJ Barrera, everybody. AJ.
3: Yeah.
4: Thank you very much.
0: Thank you guys.
4: AJ.
0: Thank you guys.
4: Appreciate you. All right. Quick break, and then some more Woody Show is next. Thanks.
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10: Today brings mostly cloudy skies with highs in the mid-70s, and clouds stick around this evening with a low in the upper 60s and south winds around 10. Tomorrow, expect sun and clouds with a high in the mid-80s and southwest winds at 15, then a few clouds overnight with lows in the low 70s. Monday brings considerable cloud cover, highs in the upper 80s, lows back in the low 70s, and south winds near 10.
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0: Hardcore dad Jeff G strikes again, you guys.
3: Is that my new moniker?
4: Yeah.
5: Militant?
0: Well, no. I mean, and you know what? You're getting a lot of credit, too, to be fair. There are some people who are very angry with Jeff. That's weird.
3: Right. What's new?
0: It's weird. Like, if anybody's going to be angry at Jeff for how he decides to parent, it should be his own kids.
4: Yeah.
6: Well, some people are saying you're not
0: wife.
6: That strict. You're just being, quote, normal. Like, what you're doing is the right way.
0: Well, that's what I'm saying. There are some people who are taking up from
6: him. Absolutely.
0: There are other people who are like, dude, what are you doing? Like, I don't understand. Like, why does your son, he's 17, why does he got to, like, put all his stuff in the mail
6: crate? Surrender his phone.
0: Yeah. So, like, what? For everybody who might have missed this, and your wife's not really even on board.
3: No.
5: Yeah.
3: No, I argue with all of them.
5: Yeah, tell us.
3: It's me versus everybody at my house.
5: Yeah, drill sergeant.
0: Yeah. All right, so.
3: Essentially, during the school year, I ask my 17-year-old son, who's a senior, to put all of his electronics into, like, a mail crate, and we collect them at the end of the night. Now, see, I go to bed.
0: You.
3: Why?
0: Because your wife's not on board.
3: Yeah. So, with that being said, he's been doing it pretty well up to yesterday. And yesterday, he forgot.
5: Ooh.
3: And he kept his Xbox and his TV remote in his bedroom.
5: Uh-huh.
3: Mm-hmm.
5: Yeah.
6: And
5: how'd that go?
7: Yeah, was he doing stuff? Did you hear him playing or watching
3: TV?
7: I
3: went to sleep pretty early. So, you know, my wife collected the box. Obviously, she didn't, you know, she probably doesn't know the difference between an Xbox and a, you know, box of shoes.
6: Yeah.
3: So when I got up this morning, I saw that and I was like, cool. So I just texted him at 5, whatever it is. And I said, hey, happens again. It's gone.
0: Wow.
5: Damn. See?
3: So
0: now I was talking about this with somebody and I forget why or how the conversation even came up, but I had a thought and you could tell me if I'm right or wrong on this one. See, we collect the phones from our kids too. Like, they stay in our room overnight.
6: Uh-huh.
0: Now, I don't take away, you know, the Xbox doesn't go in. Like, all that kind of stuff. We don't collect laptops, although we probably really should. But I get why, because we have downtime set on their phones at 9:30. Because after 9:30, there's nobody you need to be talking to after 9:30 on a school night.
3: No.
0: Because you get up. My son already has a hard enough time being up, dressed, and out the door on time. It's always a fight between him and my wife. So I'm like, look, if you go to bed earlier, or at least if you're like giving yourself that downtime earlier, it'd be easier to fall asleep. You'll get a better night's sleep. You'll wake up and you'll have an easier time getting out of the house.
3: Yes.
0: But here's the thought. Is it because you and I were a certain type of kid, right? Like we got in more trouble. So it's like the straight edge people like your wife or my wife or whoever who doesn't necessarily understand because they weren't getting in trouble. They weren't
5: didn't live that
0: life. We know more about what's going on.
6: All the temptations.
0: Mm-hmm. Yeah, exactly.
3: And all the hustles too.
0: Now we didn't have cell phones and things like that.
3: No.
0: Can you imagine?
3: Imagine,
0: we did.
5: Yeah.
0: Do you think maybe that has something to do with it?
3: Definitely. And they're the opposite of me. They're really, really great kids, but I witness how much they rely on the screens, you know, as a part of their life. So that's why I made the rule. It's not to help me. I don't enjoy doing it. It's for them. And you're right, though. Like, the reason I just physically take it away is because I know if I only take one away, they're going to go to the second one. And then if I take the second one away, they're going to go to the third one. So I know because I used to be that way. Very differently.
0: Same.
3: But that's why I just kind of, I know it sounds like an extreme, but they're just going to keep going down the line until they have a screen. So if they don't have any, then you know what? They're going to go to bed and get the rest that they need for school.
5: Yeah, that's my favorite part, though. He tells me what the restriction is, and then I figure out a way around it. It's a fun game.
0: But you know what? That could be a useful skill in life. Right?
5: Sure.
0: Problem solving.
5: Oh, yeah.
0: You know, teaching to be sneaky, too, I guess.
7: Mm-hmm. Yep. Oh, yeah.
0: All right. So here's another clip I want to play for you, because when people go, oh, blah, blah, blah, and this, that. Like, look, I don't owe my kids any kind of explanation. F these kids.
3: Yeah,
0: you know, I'm a good dad. I provide well for them. I love on them, you know, tell them how much, you know, I love them and like I'm present,
3: which by the way, you talk about our lives when we were kids. I don't think my mom told me she loved me till I was like 35.
0: Right.
3: You know what I mean? Yeah.
0: Well, you were so bad. She probably didn't.
3: Yeah. She had to get over all the bad stuff.
0: Anyway, so this daughter, she's an adult now, but she asked her mom what her favorite part of having kids was. And Warning, fun accent ahead on this one. All right, here we go.
4: What's your favorite part of being a mother?
8: When they left for college.
0: What's your favorite part of being when they left for college? Oh, we hear about that too because we have these friends now who, like, you know, their kids are either for the first time going off to college or they just graduated college and now they're true empty nesters.
6: Yeah, yeah, and they're all bummed out, right?
0: Yeah, and my wife and I are like, what's that like? Tell us about it, Grandma.
6: Yeah.
0: We want to know.
4: What's your favorite part of being a mother?
8: When they left for college.
4: Your favorite part of motherhood is when all of us left your house?
0: Yep.
8: Life became easier. We love our children, but not randomly, okay? We say, oh, my children are home. None of that bull.
4: When we were home, was there a favorite moment?
8: When you all were sleeping?
4: When we were home and awake.
8: I don't think it ever occurred to me.
6: Wow.
0: Hey, if you're going to ask questions, be prepared for the answers.
5: Yeah, yeah.
0: All right, more Woody shows next.
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2: All right. A little bit more. Here, this is what I was talking about, Jeff. We were talking about like your parenting decisions and how you run your household.
3: Yes.
2: Someone says, Jeff, you're a good dad, bro. There's a bunch of soft-ass parents that their kids probably talk back to them. These new generation of kids don't know what it is to have a strict parent.
3: Yeah, I mean, that's somewhat true. Trust me, I've tried to, hey, man, you know, talking to them on a level, sitting down with them. But when they're repeat offenders, you got to figure it out. And, you know, I know leaving that stuff in his room is going to end up with one thing, him staying up till 1 a.m.
2: Yeah,
3: so it's out of the room.
2: Yeah. Team Jeff G, got to lay down that law.
3: Yeah.
2: Yeah, how were your parents, Greg? Are they, I mean, we've heard about that. They were strict when it came to like a lot of stuff, but then oddly not strict when
4: it came to insanely strict when it came to two things, school and sports. You had to do a sport and you had to study, had to come home straight from school if there was no practice after school. Really strict, not fun, couldn't swear, couldn't eat anything sweet. So strict in many regards, but
2: well, let them be driven home by Greg because they were drunk.
4: Right. And they
2: 12 or whatever.
4: And my dad said when I was, I believe, I want to say 13, I would rather have you drink alcohol than drink soda.
2: Whoa.
4: So that was cool.
3: That's an invite.
4: Like I would drink with them when we went out to dinner at restaurants.
3: Wow. Right.
4: And then
2: what was the expectation with school?
4: Basically had to get straight A's.
2: Really?
4: Yeah.
2: Okay, so
4: which
2: they were academically strict.
4: Absolutely. They would proofread my homework. They would make me redo it if it was sloppy.
2: Yeah.
4: You wonder why I'm such a neat freak, right? But then the thing they weren't strict about, Jeff, this is shocking. So overall, very strict. My curfew in high school was 2 a.m.
3: During the week?
4: No. Just Friday and Saturday.
3: Oh, wow.
4: 2 in the morning.
3: Yeah, that's wild.
5: Nice.
4: Yeah. I mean, that's pretty lenient. Don't you think?
2: Oh, yeah. Mm-hmm.
4: Like 2?
2: Yeah, dude.
3: Yeah. I think I do midnight, you know.
4: Oh, that
3: on the weekends.
2: After hours voicemail, 877-44-WOODY.
6: Hey, guys. This is Tanya checking in, but I just want to leave a voicemail regarding Jeff G. You guys are too hard on him. You could only imagine, like, how tough his parents were with him. If you're saying he's tough with his kids, just imagine how tough his parents were with him. And I can see my sister's parenting skills compared to my mother's parenting skills compared to my grandparents' parenting skills, and it's improved. I mean, they're not that great, but they have improved. All right, guys. Bye.
2: All right, bye.
5: Bye.
2: Yeah.
4: What do you guys think of kids calling their parents by their first name?
3: Isn't that so weird?
4: Isn't that the weirdest thing?
2: Yeah. I've always hated it.
4: Very rare, but I see it sometimes.
3: Not now with that. By the way, for the caller, parent, singular.
2: Yeah.
3: So I think that's why it was she was tough, you know?
2: Yeah. Yeah. So, Greg, I mean, do you remember when your reward for going to school was not getting grounded, right? Like if you skipped out of school, you'd be in trouble.
4: Oh, yeah. They wouldn't even let me skip school on senior cut day when everybody in my school was out.
2: So in Detroit, they are paying kids for showing up.
4: Oh, my God.
2: Detroit Public School District is expanding their perfect attendance pays program where high school students can earn a $100 Visa gift card for every qualifying week they attend every single class.
4: Every week?
5: The bar is so low.
2: Even middle schoolers are getting in on this. They can earn $50 a week for perfect attendance. The district says the program is designed to fight chronic absenteeism.
4: A week?
5: That's a lot.
3: That's a lot, right?
4: That's a ton.
2: And it's already working. About 12,800 high school students have received at least one of these $100 gift cards in the last round.
3: Well, it makes sense because the schools don't get paid from the state.
4: With the absences.
3: Mm-hmm. Yeah, if you don't show up. So I wonder, like, how much the school's getting paid for you to go to school that day.
5: A lot, apparently.
2: Well, it's
3: more
2: like
3: than 100.
2: Internships are paid now.
4: Yeah.
2: I know, like, at the radio station. Like, when I was an intern at the radio station years ago, interns weren't paid.
3: No, not at all.
2: Now, it's a paid position.
4: Right.
3: Which is insane.
4: I would think the $100 gift card would come at the end of the year.
5: Yeah.
4: But once a week?
2: And $100?
3: I'll be balling every Friday, dude.
2: I forget what my allowance was. It was no more than $5.
4: I was going to say $5. Maybe?
2: And that's as a teenager.
4: Yeah.
2: $5 a week.
3: Dude.
2: $100 a week in Visa gift card just for showing up.
3: Yeah.
4: For doing what you had to do.
2: It doesn't mention anything about a great expectation either.
4: No,
2: we're literally talking about showing up.
4: Wow.
2: Just being in class.
3: if I got $100 a week and I'm in Detroit, the home of Little Caesars, dude, I'm getting hot and ready's all pizza, day.
2: 877-44-WOODY. Text us if you'd like over to 22987. We'll be right back. The Woody Show.
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0: Tell a lady that her butt stinks.
1: That's good stuff. Well, Seabass made the pilgrimage once again to the gathering of these Juggalos. Juggalos, they are fans of Insane Clown Posse, the clown rap group
0: that you're listening to right now.
1: Yep.
2: Enjoying.
1: Insane Clown Posse. That's right. And enjoying.
0: Yeah.
1: Yeah. So that is a Juggalo, but we're going to meet some Juggalos that that Seabass found this year. Now, new location.
0: Yeah, middle of nowhere, Missouri. And it was confirmed that they got kicked out of the place they were going to, which was a for real concert venue. It was an outdoor camping concert venue, but like had a stage, had infrastructure, but they kept on blowing up porta potties, tagging tents. And so at the end of the day, if you tack on the overhead charge of, you know, $30,000 for tents that are destroyed, porta potties that are destroyed, et cetera, et cetera, you got to move around. So they found this like nature's retreat, middle of Missouri. It's about 4 miles off the paved roads, so there's dust everywhere.
1: So how did you get there?
0: I took a car from St. Louis to there, which is about 3+ hours.
1: Okay. Jeez.
0: And that was the closest major city. Technically, I guess technically Springfield, Missouri is like an hour and a half. But
1: then they dropped you off where?
0: So then it's a real nature's retreat that's designed for people to camp, sort of. And you drive off the road on this, like, you know, that hard packed gravel stuff.
3: Yeah.
0: For 4 hours, and you just find parking. They kind of got in the grass. Hopefully, like you don't get
3: wherever.
0: Stuck. Yeah, they have designated areas, but you kind of gotta see what you can find, essentially. And then you walk around. They brought some stages. It was very dark.
3: Is it fenced off? Is it a confined space?
1: Yeah, I mean, it's fenced off by nature.
0: Right. Mm-hmm. This was so far out of the way.
1: A bunch of nothingness.
0: Yeah, right. You could have, because it was attached to a creek, because this is south of the Lake of the Ozarks, you could have floated onto the property if you wanted to.
1: Just float it.
0: from upstream.
3: Float on in.
0: It was very dark. Like, they didn't have, like, the generic, like, big lights you would have at any kind of even outdoor concert area.
1: Sure.
0: And it was very hilly. Like, your life is in your own hands.
3: Mm-hmm.
0: When you go there. And it doesn't help that you guys make fun of the Juggalos. Because when I showed up on site, in the first hour, I had not one but two people come up to me and say they saw our video from last year.
4: Oh really?
0: And accuse me of making fun of Juggalos.
4: Oh, weak.
0: And that's a bad place to be in when you got nowhere to go and no one to protect you and 10,000 Juggalos who might not like you. Thankfully.
5: Oh, you didn't go with the crew or anything?
0: Thankfully, I'm out in these streets and I can handle myself.
5: Uh-huh.
0: And I had to point out very, very specifically that I love Juggalos. These jerks might not.
4: Okay.
1: Is that what it is?
5: Yeah.
0: But I am a fan of you. I love talking to you. I love letting you speak for yourselves.
5: Mm-hmm.
0: Now, these jerks on the Woody Show, I cannot be held accountable for them.
5: Guilty by association.
0: Exactly.
1: Uh-huh.
0: So, right. But as you can tell, I survived and made it back.
1: So what you're doing by bringing this to people like us
0: is raising awareness.
5: Yep.
1: And celebrating.
0: I know that you guys might hate on it, but there might be people listening who are like, you know what? I like that. That sounds really fun.
5: Yeah.
0: So okay. Don't get confused, Juggalos. I am your friend.
1: Oh, yeah. Someone says, what do you love Cypress Hill and Beastie Boys? How is ICP not in his wheelhouse? Wow, that's a really terrible...
0: I mean, you can play another song. You can play Hocus Pocus.
1: All right, this is ICP, Hocus Pocus. I reckon that rap booms like a day. I'm Violent J and I'm back like a vertebrae. And I come with a hat full of tricks.
5: Trunk full of fake old car full of fat chicks. Okay, now this sounds crazy. That kind of sounds like Cypress Hill.
1: Sonically.
5: Yeah.
1: Sonically, sure. What are they talking about? Number one,
0: soft drinks and fat chicks.
1: Okay.
5: Awesome.
1: Number two, the whole like clown makeup, and then you got a bunch of like, you know, grown ass men running around thinking that they're actual like you know,
0: murderous clowns.
1: Murderous clowns with their hatchet man tattoos and everything else. I mean, that's the silly part.
4: Okay, that's the fun part.
0: Cypress Hill likes weed.
1: Yeah.
0: Okay.
5: Seabass, you're a major fan. What's your favorite song? Can you quote some lyrics from it?
0: Well, I love Juggalo. I love Juggalo Island, actually, Menace. It's about what would happen with the gathering of Juggalos if you put all the Juggalos on an island. What would they do together?
1: Sounds like a good idea.
0: Yeah.

0: It's like sunsets and beach life.
1: Thank you.
2: Yeah. So,
3: are we becoming fans?
2: How many people died this year?
1: Oh, there was a couple of overdoses. I don't think deaths, though. The biggest headline from this year's Gathering of the Juggalos, major drug busts.
4: Oh, no.
1: And you could probably thank the Flock cameras as well as people bragging online.
4: Weak.
1: Yeah, there's, you look headline, search Juggalo arrest. It was hundreds of pounds of weed, mushrooms, and, you know, pills and other kinds of stuff. And they got all these guys, the Missouri police were ready. They got these guys coming in. And that's all I saw in the Juggalos. When you pull off the paved road, there were half a dozen cop cars, fire trucks.
0: Oh, wow.
1: Because they knew we're going to get overdoses and we're going to get drugs. And they were pulling people over left. You leave after dark, you're probably getting pulled over. Uh-huh. In fact, I just texted you guys a story from a man who he's sad because he left Saturday night, got arrested, and all his stuff got left at his campsite.
4: Oh, no.
1: So he's asking for folks to, like, find it and give it back to him. Didn't say what he got arrested for. Anything Juggalo-like, drugs, probably warrants, et cetera, but they caught these people coming in because the Flock cameras caught them all. They're like, oh, we know who we're looking for. We know this guy's this guy's a dealer. And the dude's had, like, literally hundreds of pounds. What the blunt man had is he would take, like, just like whatever hemp, spray it with cannabinoids, and then sell those joints for like $5 or whatever. But he had hundreds. That's how he had hundreds of pounds of stuff. And mushrooms, too.
2: Damn. And what was the guy that we talked about? Blunt Man?
1: That's Blunt Man, yeah.
4: Uh-huh.
2: That was the same guy?
1: Mm-hmm. Yeah, that's the guy that he put a cameo in for Violent J to advertise. And people advertise his weed. And people were like, hey, Juggalo. Hey, Dummy. Hey, Violent J of the Insane Clown Posse. If you're advertising weed and this guy's trafficking weed into your festival, guess what you might be?
4: Yeah, an accessory?
1: Right, yeah, an accessory. Yeah. Yes, Rico stuff. That's serious bad things that could happen.
3: Yeah. Oh, no.
2: Yeah, because this guy, he got busted. You know, he was pulling a camper full of
1: drugs.
2: Oh, yeah, like 120 some pounds
1: of these pre-rolled joints. Well, joints is, I mean, again, he uses like, it's this weird spray stuff that's probably K2 or something. Who knows?
4: No.
1: Because weed's legal in Missouri, but not that much. And as a distributor and this synthetic cannabinoid stuff.
2: Yeah. So anyway, that was fun. And Seabass was there to talk to some of the Juggalos on site, capture some of the happenings. A lot of butthole displays.
1: A lot of fights. Uh-huh.
2: Yeah, I saw one photo that Seabass sent over. Like, some chick was on stage, like, showing off her butthole.
4: Yeah. As you do.
1: Yeah, like, say hello.
2: Which is cool. And we're going to meet some of these Juggalos.
3: Sweet.
2: From the gathering that Seabass ran into next year on The Woody Show. Hey.
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1: Yep.
2: took a break from his slaughtering. Yeah. Normally he's out murdering people.
1: Right. Uh-huh.
2: But now he's just having food, chilling on Juggalo Island.
0: Okay.
2: So, there you go.
0: All right.
2: Yeah.
3: It's like cake by the ocean, you know?
1: Yeah. Right.

0: mostly cloudy skies with highs in the mid-70s, and clouds stick around this evening with a low in the upper 60s and south winds around 10. Tomorrow, expect sun and clouds with a high in the mid-80s and southwest winds at 15, then a few clouds overnight with lows in the low 70s. Monday brings considerable cloud cover, highs in the upper 80s, lows back in the low 70s, and south winds near 10.
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1: Strong enough for a man, but made for a woman.
2: Menace has been a supporter of using women's deodorant as long as I've known him. He uses women's deodorant.
3: Why?
4: It feels better on my skin.
2: You see?
4: Yeah, like men's deodorant is like sticky.
5: The Woody Show.
0: All right, well, let's meet some of these individuals that Seabass met at the 2026 Gathering of the Juggalos there in Missouri. Now, you didn't camp there. You were staying off-site.
6: Right, because I have camped before, and it is just chaos. Yeah. It's noise.
0: Yeah.
6: Personally, I'd be afraid that, again, like, someone didn't like me, followed me back to my car, and bust out the windows, took all my stuff. That'd be a very real threat of mine.
0: Your car was fine when you left it there to go cover things.
6: Yeah, because I parked in the parking area. Although many people were getting towed because it wasn't big enough for everybody.
7: I do hope you got the insurance though.
6: Yeah, right. I saw that would be a must in that situation.
0: Yeah.
6: I saw several people walking that 4 mile dirt road back to the highway.
0: Oh God!
6: It's not like you. And I sent you guys a text earlier about a couple that got left there, and they like the person they were going to go back with left them. They lived in Washington State. You're an hour and a half from the closest Greyhound station. So what are you doing?
0: There's no
6: Ubers in that area. Yeah. Anyway, so.
0: All right. So who's this first person?
6: This lady, she was part of the Miss Juggalette pageant. Her name is XUnique13. That's her OnlyFans and Twitter handle. And when you go to the Miss Juggalette pageant, anybody can do it. If you're a lady, you have a talent. And XUnique's talent was she made a sandwich on stage. She's going to tell us about that.
8: I made a sandwich with my ass.
6: Walk us through the process for that.
8: So I made my own jelly by sticking grapes in my ass. And I had peanut butter on my ass cheeks, which I like spread with the bread. And I sat on it and I squeezed that jelly from my lips.
0: What?
7: Okay.
6: And she's not... She's not, like, exaggerating. No. She did it in front of a couple hundred juggalos on a stage.
7: Good for
0: classy.
7: Her.
6: Again, grapes.
9: And then did she eat it?
6: In a moment, I'll tell you about that, Greg.
9: Oh, okay.
6: So, again, grapes up front, grape jelly up front, peanut butter in the back, and then the bread was on the stage, and she kind of deposited everything on the bread.
9: Rubbed all over it.
6: Yeah.
7: Deposited it.
0: I mean, that's a show.
7: I would watch that.
0: How much is a ticket for the gathering?
6: Like $300 for the weekend.
0: Oh, yeah.
6: That's 5 days.
0: That's money well spent. Yeah. I mean,
6: Let's
0: go.
10: Now, has AI done like an analysis on the average lifespan of these people?
6: Of the juggalos?
0: Yeah.
6: I would say to answer that question, the median age for women's probably 28, men's probably 40.
0: All right, so she made a sandwich with her ass.
6: And then right. she
0: her own jelly, peanut butter on her ass cheeks,
6: Greg.
0: Spread it, mashed it, and then squirted the jelly from, you know.
6: Did she eat it?
9: I would think so.
6: Let's find out.
11: Excuse me. A lot of wee smoke right here. Anyways, pardon me. So then you ate your sandwich.
8: I did.
11: And then you threw part of it in the crowd, too.
8: I hope someone ate it. It's a little tart.
11: What would be your recommendation or advice if they want to maybe participate in future years?
8: Talk to the girls. They'll boost you up. Also, like, if you tell all the hot bitches you're going to do something, you have to do it. Like, I was only going to put 3 grapes in my but, like, I talked to too many hot bitches, and so I put 5.
6: Yep. It's a very supportive crew.
7: They make each other better.
0: That's some dude's daughter.
7: Yeah.
9: Oh, God.
0: Yeah.
6: But that's the thing about the juggalo.
0: How scary.
6: There's plenty of bands and stuff, but you could become part of the show. Ladies, any one of you could go up there and do that or something similar.
0: Yeah, Juggalo's Got Talent.
10: You got this.
6: There are lots of those shows.
0: Yeah.
6: So another lady I saw, she was also a lot of butt stuff in the gathering.
7: You don't say.
6: She had a lighted up musical instrument in her butt cheeks. Yeah, she called herself the Candy Ma'am.
12: I'm the Candy Ma'am. I'm here selling candy. Come get your bracelets, earrings. I twerk with a tambourine between my ass cheeks.
11: Is it in there between the, you got some like mesh stockings on?
12: I ripped a hole in my stockings on accident, and I kept saying I was going to shake my ass with a tambourine between my cheeks, so I decided to do it.
0: Oh, cool.
7: Okay.
0: See, dreams
9: Goals.
0: Do come true.
7: Yeah,
6: same thing. I said it, and it happened. I manifested it.
0: Yeah.
9: Wow.
0: DFC Morgan, you can do it.
10: Yeah.
9: That's her reality.
10: The obsession with the ass and the b-hole is baffling.
6: It's very Freudian, the gathering. Yeah. Because guys and girls, everything's going somewhere near the butt somehow.
0: Yeah.
9: Have you met the band?
6: I don't think that I... You know, I tried to get them in studio when they were touring the area, but no, I have never met them in person.
9: Because behind the scenes, do you think that they buy the hype, or do you think they are laughing at these
7: people? Oh, they think these people are disgusting.
10: So,
7: they have to.
10: Randomly, I knew a couple that worked for them, but they only hire people that are not fans.
9: Okay.
7: Yeah,
10: and they
7: same
10: said,
7: with Dolly.
9: But I'm wondering if they're fans of their own creation.
7: But do they think this is, well, are they laughing not, with them like, or
9: yeah,
7: at
9: you,
7: them?
9: Or do you think they're sitting there thinking, oh my God, these suckers.
0: By not hiring fans, that tells me that they know that those people are crazy, undesirable.
6: Not employable.
10: So they told me that in the office it was like very normal.
9: Normal.
0: Yeah.
6: But I mean, they didn't start singing all these songs about death and clowns and whatever out of nowhere.
9: Yeah.
6: I decided it would appeal to them at some point in the 90s. Anyway, so I always ask if these people who are out there, like, what are some of the coolest things you've seen?
0: All right, this is a candy mam still?
6: Yes. Right.
3: Besides your cool tambourine shaking, what's like the neatest thing you've seen at the gathering?
12: I've done some crazy shit. I drank beer and vodka and Jack Daniels off of chick's
3: Oh, how'd that happen?
12: Well, I brought a jar of peanut butter, and I asked my boyfriend, I said, can I lick peanut butter off a hot chick's while we're here? And he said, yeah. But when I found the chick, I didn't have the peanut butter, so we resorted to alcohol.
0: Oh.
9: Make do.
7: I like the
9: have.
7: Consensualness in their relationship. I lick peanut butter
9: and he
7: off
9: said,
7: this?
9: Yeah.
0: What about that guy that you sent us the picture of? The guy was like covered in peanut butter.
7: Yeah, that guy was revolting.
6: I don't know why he did what he did. He was fully covered in peanut butter. He had his hand in a jar of peanut butter. He like then stuck bread to his body.
0: Yeah, he called himself Peanut Butter Man.
7: You know, that's the name.
6: And then there's video of him later washing off in the creek.
7: But like, does he love ants and mosquitoes and flies?
6: I guess. I don't know if that was part of like a talent contest.

0: Imagine who had to ride the Greyhound next to him.
1: Oh,
2: yeah.
0: Just getting like a whiff of like peanut butter sandwich.
1: Peanut butter and stank.
0: And, yeah, and body odor.
3: Yeah, it's strange because usually when I go to the gathering, I'll stop at the local Walmart and you'll see, oh, those are some juggalos that are here. But again, this is so in the middle of nowhere.
0: Yeah.
3: I don't know where these people were. I don't know how they got there.
4: And they legit bathed in the creek?
3: Oh, yeah, there's...
4: Oh, God.
0: All the it fish sounds like are you're dead. Judging.
2: Yeah. Yeah.
4: Oh, so sad.
0: Yeah. All right. We're going to meet some more people.
3: Oh, yeah.
0: From the Gathering of the Juggalos 2026. Seabass was on the scene. As you can hear, it was quite the scene.
3: Butt sandwiches.
0: Mm-hmm. Yeah. Butt sandwiches.
3: Yeah, no, oh, yeah. Front sandwiches.
2: Yeah.
4: Oh, yeah.
2: He was with fellow fans.
4: Front jelly.
0: All right, we'll wrap up our coverage of this year's event next year on The Woody Show. Hang on.
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2: 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What up?
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1: We've been saying
2: this rules.
3: The boy doesn't want to have sex.
4: But yeah, here. You got to put your mouth on.
5: Okay, that is quite impressive. Quite impressive.
6: Look at that.
4: Oh, that's lovely.
3: I know.
1: What we've been saying.
3: I know.
7: The Woody Show.
0: Talk about an education. This person says, everything I know about juggalos is thanks to Seabass.
6: Oh, that's great.
8: Because it's one thing to just hear about it.
0: Yeah,
8: to actually get from their mouths and the actual experience and the sights and sounds and smells and tastes.
0: This other one says, I started a new job this year and I asked one of the guys about his Rick and Morty tattoo. He told me it's a hatchet man from ICP, but he has to get it covered up. So I asked if he's not a juggalo anymore. Nope. That's a condition of his release from prison.
6: Oh my God, that's awesome.
5: Covered up?
8: Well, that was the whole are they a gang thing.
0: I
8: would think you could like, I just listen to their music.
0: Yeah. Well, we were talking about these different people. The one chick that was making peanut butter sandwiches with her butt, and then Peanut Butter Man, who then Seabass said was, you know, he covered in peanut butter and sticking bread to himself.
5: Yeah.
0: And he was bathing in the river, which really really upset Greg. What is it that upsets you so much about the idea of bathing in a river?
8: Or a stream.
5: Doesn't upset me.
0: Well, no, it's not my preferred way to bathe, but like you seem truly revolted by the idea of it.
5: It's such a downfall of humanity. It's so sad. It makes me instantly depressed. Just the visual of it. And then I'm asking Seabass, do they legit bathe in the creek? Yeah, they do.
8: And
5: it's awful. It's not the same as in the summertime and it's hot out and you happen to go swimming that day. So maybe you skip your shower.
8: Right.
5: This is so vastly different. You're bathing in a creek because you smeared peanut butter on yourself. It's so weird
8: and
5: depressing.
8: That's not even all of it. So part of the reason some people had to bathe in the creek is because the limited shower facilities, like camp-style, festival-style showers, didn't work. I talked to one of the guys in operations there. He said, yeah, the female showers are closed because someone poured kitty litter down the drain.
0: Oh, oh good.
5: Why did they have to ruin it?
8: And that's the limited showers.
5: I
8: told you the first year I went in, like 2012, I walked into, like a campsite-style, cinder block shower thing.
0: Yeah.
8: Every square inch of that wall had human feces on it.
6: Oh, my God.
5: Animals.
8: Which is why they have to move, because they get kicked out of these places.
5: And then you bathe in a creek.
0: All right, who else did you meet here at the Gathering of the Juggalos?
8: These are some Gen 2 Juggalos. ICP's been around for over 30 years now, so there are plenty of kids out there.
0: Yeah.
8: And these two, Henry and Aurelia, they are boyfriend and girlfriend.
0: Yeah, they're 19. Their parents are 29.
8: Get it?
9: My parents have been juggalos ever since they were little kids. Like, my dad would listen to ICP since he was, like, 13. And they grew me up listening to their music.
0: Nice.
9: And so I've pretty much been running with the hatchet my whole life.
10: There have been weddings at the Gathering. Would you guys be up to a Gathering wedding someday in the future?
11: Maybe in the future, yeah. Definitely.
10: What would be your ring at the Gathering?
11: Something blue, like a blue jewel of some sort, because my favorite color is blue.
9: And it's the same color as her eyes, so.
6: Aww.
10: You got me there. I don't look at girls in the face typically, so good for you.
6: Oh my God.
5: Wait, 19, you said?
8: I mean, ish. Yeah.
5: Sounds like 80.
8: Oh, the guy?
5: Yeah.
6: Well, his parents did grow him up on the juggalo.
5: They did. That's
0: again,
5: so
0: what
5: nice.
0: A bummer that some dude's daughter right there.
6: Yeah. Yeah.
0: She's with the boyfriend at the Gathering of the Juggalos. I bet your dad doesn't even know.
6: No, dad loves it. He's a juggalo.
8: Her
0: dad.
8: No. Yes. Both are Gen 2 juggalos.
0: Both of them?
6: Whoa.
0: Yeah.
5: That's why it's so sweet.
6: Made in heaven. Yeah.
8: That's why it's so sweet. Exactly. She was married at the
5: Gathering.
0: Okay.
8: Yeah. These two got there super early. Again, you can get there probably, this goes through Saturday night into Sunday morning. Sometimes you can get there like Tuesday or Wednesday. Well, because this is such a small, out of the way, like campground area, and there's literally to get in, there's a one lane bridge that has no guardrails. Like if your tire goes off, you're in the creek. So that's a choke point. It's hard to get all those vehicles in, even if you're sleeping in your car. And so Henry and Aurelia had to be with their parents in the parking lot for about a day and a half. And they were searching vehicles while they were there.
9: The people comes up to our car and like, so we're going to go through that stuff real quick. We're not really too interested on anything too illegal or whatnot. It's the Gathering Juggalos. He was searching for an octopus, a dead octopus or squid, because last year somebody threw went up on the stage and hit somebody. And so, like...
10: There's a naked man right there.
9: Yeah, we got a naked guy right over here. Hey, whoop, whoop!
2: Whoop, whoop. Yeah, yeah, whoop, whoop. Yeah.
6: Hey, whoop, whoop!
7: Oh, hey.
8: So, that's... Oh, hey. He's true. They were searching cars. I saw some videos. So a lot of nitrous got confiscated. Now, don't worry. People were still doing tons of whippets there, but it did get caught. And, yeah... And I talked to this guy in years past. They have something called the trash fight we've discussed.
7: Oh, yeah. Uh-huh,
8: and this one guy from Massachusetts, Sammy, he and his wife would bring dead sea life.
6: Oh.
8: I think if you recall last year, Big Jay Oakerson was talking about that. Some girl at the Miss Juggalette contest was hit by a squid, like in the head.
6: Oh my God.
8: So they were really searching.
0: I mean, it's not alive. It's already dead.
6: Yeah.
0: You know?
6: Yeah, what do you care?
8: But they were searching cars for
0: give it a second purpose.
8: Sea animals because people throw them at other people on stage.
5: So they pack these things to bring with them. Like, this is a legit, you know, choice.
6: Yeah, okay.
7: Yeah.
6: Let's see, do you have a pair of
5: let's
6: shorts,
5: see. Flip-flops,
6: squid,
5: sunglasses,
6: toothbrush,
5: dead sea life.
8: Uh-huh. A bunch of synthetic
5: check.
8: Weed.
5: Oh, my God.
8: Now, of course, Henry and Aurelia, what are they seeing at the gathering?
9: Watch out for any dollars you see on the ground.
11: Don't
9: or,
11: pick it up.
9: Yeah, don't touch any money. Yeah, because people like to wipe their ass with money and then just leave it on the ground and just watch it, see if people come to pick it up.
11: And keep in mind, on the last day of the gathering, you're more than likely going to see a porta potty blow up.
2: Oh, yeah.
6: Keep that in mind.
8: No. Yeah, poop dollars are very, very well infamous.
5: Using money for toilet paper? They're such ballers.
8: Well, but it's also a prank, Greg. They're just pranking.
5: It's pretty funny.
2: Yeah.
8: And a lot of the jugglers don't care, by the way. Oh, dollar? Poop?
5: I know.
8: Dollar.
5: What? Why would they care?
2: Yeah, let's go.
7: Yeah.
8: So that's, again, little sweethearts.
0: Somebody on the text said, did you hear about the girl that stapled her thing together? And then there was a guy who stapled his ball sack to his leg, and he won whatever that competition
8: okay,
0: was.
8: So
0: is there a stapling competition?
8: there are a lot of competitions, as you heard. Just, there's Miss Juggalette. There's the wet t-shirt contest, which is basically just a live sex show. Women are up there doing things to each other.
6: Right.
5: Nice.
8: And there's Queen of Cheeks, which is for butts. By the way, Miss Juggalette, Queen of Cheeks, and wet t-shirt are all basically the same thing. Just get naked and show your things to people.
6: Sure. Yeah.
8: Okay. But there's a Mr. Juggalette pageant. That's probably what he's talking about here. Because that's an old Steve-O bit, stapling your sack to things.
0: Right. They call it, I think, the Batman or something
8: like
0: that.
8: Right. I don't know about the girl that stapled her thing together. That may and there's a stunt show. There's this group that's like...
6: It's all a stunt show.
0: Stapled her drape shut or something. Yeah.
8: There's a group of, like, basically they want to be jackasses, and they just, you know, hit each other with light bulbs and staple things. Weed whackers to the sack and all that stuff.
0: So they bring weed whackers, they bring the light bulbs just so they can smack and fight each other with them?
8: Right, falling on barbed wire, all that stuff.
0: Yeah.
5: So again,
8: there's always something going on.
0: Yeah. All right, so you got time to introduce us to one more person that you ran into in the 2026 Gathering of the Juggalos.
8: This guy was cool. Yeah. He was themed. He went to the Juggalo gathering dressed as a comedic superhero from In Living Color. Jenny's like a handyman.
6: Yes, okay. I was.
8: No, Blank Man, who was, I guess, a spit. He was a movie.
6: Okay.
12: I'm Blank Man. I'm a crime fighter. I see what I

0: Creators, I created this liquid that makes things bulletproof, and I went home and I got some curtains from my grandma's place, and I put on my pajamas, and now I'm bulletproof, as long as you don't aim for the head.
1: So, Blank Man, why'd you come to the Gathering of the Juggalos this year?
0: To fight crime and look for evildoers.
1: But now, the Juggalos all about family, right? There's no crime here.
0: Exactly. You want to know why?
1: Why?
0: Blank Man.
2: Oh.
3: Okay.
4: Sounds like Cameron Hayes.
2: Yeah, I mean, it is family.
5: Family!
6: I didn't know this. But the movie Blank Man was going to be Handyman from In Living Color, which is a handicapped superhero. Yeah. But apparently it was just a little too off-putting.
4: What?
6: So they had to, they had to tone it down.
4: Yeah. Poor Damon Wayans.
6: Yeah. Well, he got a movie out of it. Yeah. All right. So again, ask Blank Man. What are you seeing here?
0: I'm going to be checking out Sarah Sermon. Then after that, some lingerie contest. I'm hoping there's some damsels in distress at the rescue. You know what I'm saying? Take back to my secret lair. There's the Queen of Cheeks contest. Then there's a hot wing eating contest. Yep. There's a whole bunch of going down.
2: Yeah.
6: And he mentioned Sarah Sermon, yes, of Saturday Night Live. She was there.
4: Oh, hell yeah.
6: Because
4: she kind of dresses like...
6: Right, and if you look, she has a comedy special, I think, on HBO right now, where her stuff is very gross, horror-based.
3: It's like gross-out humor.
6: Cartoon.
4: Yeah, yeah.
6: And poop, so you get that
3: intestines.
6: A lot. You get...
2: Did she staple her thing together?
6: No, I saw her backstage hanging out. She was. But you get that people who are like in... They're normies, but they want to experience it once.
4: Right.
6: A lot of comedians do it, too. Mm-hmm. Ron Jeremy was there 1 year, RIP. So it happens. You get some mainstream, curiosity of the gathering.
7: Does ICP themselves just kind of swoop in at the last second, do their set, and then
2: whoop,
7: or do they kind of hang out?
6: Actually, Greg, this is why you want to go to the gathering, because they typically do a headlining set on Saturday, but also on Thursday, and it's a totally different show.
4: Oh.
6: And they do a meet and greet for VIPs. That's like $150. You get a little photo with them.
3: Wow.
6: And they'll Chuggy Two Dope does like a free hot dog grilling thing one day just to give out to the poor lows.
3: Yeah.
6: Or the struggle-os, as they say.
7: They're so accessible.
2: And, well, family does look after each other.
0: Yeah.
6: And they do a seminar each year, or they did a seminar each year where they talk about the year upcoming and juggaloness. But unfortunately, people use the seminar to gather and have the trash fight with the dead squid, dead octopuses. And this year, for the first time ever, they canceled the seminar because they couldn't control the trash fight.
4: Aww.

0: good. I might have got my ass kicked thanks to you guys, but luckily, Juggalos know that I'm pure of heart.
1: Right.
2: Yeah. True. I mean, true ally.
3: He's a true investigative reporter. Right. There he is. Gathering of Juggalos recap from the latest outing. All right. We're going to take a quick break.
2: And a shower.
3: And in the river. More Woody Show's next. Hang on.
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2: So, Gina Grad, I wanted to ask you about this because, you know, I have a soft spot in my heart for Burger King.
3: Uh-huh.
2: Not a sponsor, but they could or should be.
4: Should.
2: And I always feel, like, bad when I'm driving by my local Burger King and I see that there's, you know, not a ton of people or anybody at all in the drive-thru. I'm like, man, it's like lunchtime. Why is nobody in? I feel bad. Gina made a comment. I want to see if you guys agree with this.
3: Look.
2: Gina says,
3: not personal, but I think out of all the fast food chains, Burger King is the most white trash.
2: Agree or disagree?
5: White trash.
6: Yes. Agree.
2: You do?
6: Yes, 100%.
2: I don't see that.
3: No. More than McDonald's, Wendy's.
2: White Castle.
3: Sure.
5: I could say Burger King is hood. But I want to say white trash.
3: Okay, well,
0: you think it's hood?
3: It's
4: trashy.
3: It's trashy.
2: Burger King. In what way?
3: I think the food is trashier.
2: What?
3: I do.
2: No.
3: Because I was the only car in that specific Burger
2: Arby's
3: King.
2: Is trashy.
3: Okay. So on par with Arby's, which I
5: love Arby's,
3: like Arby's, by the way.
2: But the same argument that people make to me about Arby's, I'm going to make to you. It has been a long time since I've been to Arby's. Mm-hmm. In all fairness, I've not been to Arby's. Mm-hmm. I've not had Arby's in a long time.
4: Why would you? You hate it.
2: Back when I had Arby's, it wasn't my favorite, to the point where I go, you know
4: but
2: what?
4: You would settle for it.
2: I don't know why I keep coming here. I just got to stop coming here because every time I come here, I don't enjoy it.
3: I like Arby's.
2: it was my own stupid fault, idiot. Uh-huh. Like, stop coming here. Yeah. So I finally stopped going there.
3: Yeah. And you switched to Burger King?
2: No, but Burger King is one of those. Every time I go to Burger King, I forget how much I like Burger King.
3: Really?
2: Yes. I think you haven't been in a while.
3: I was just there. That's why I said it.
2: You were? What'd you order?
3: At that one.
2: What did you order?
3: I got a junior Whopper and the chicken sandwich that I used to love. The
2: torpedo roll one?
3: Mm-hmm. And I those get it. Great. I get why it tastes good in your mouth, but it is the trashiest.
2: But what's if it tastes good in your mouth, what's trashy?
3: It's the greasiest. It's bun was stale.
2: Incorrect.
3: Okay.
5: Do you
2: it's
5: sure
2: not the greasiest.
3: I just had it.
5: Did you read the right sign?
3: For the torpedo chicken?
2: Yeah, it's their old school. Yes. It's the OG chicken sandwich
3: and
2: Burger
3: I always get it with cheese.
4: I love that one.
3: I'm not saying it tastes bad. I ate it. But I was like, this just doesn't, this is not as good. The quality is not as good as it is at McDonald's.
5: I would
3: or
5: not
3: Wendy's.
5: Say greasy at all.
6: Sad though, like
3: the
6: their
3: patty
6: burgers
3: was sad.
6: Are more
3: yes,
6: sad,
3: yes.
6: like almost like a sogginess.
3: It was
6: like,
3: sad.
5: Where are you going?
2: They're flame broiled,
4: exactly.
3: And that's what used to be the thing. Like, oh, we make it, you know, to order. It's flame broiled. I'm like, what happened to that? It does
2: taste
3: Sandy,
2: flame broiled.
3: It looks sad.
6: It is. There's something sad about it. I don't.
3: It's
6: I'm with Gina.
3: It's all right,
2: what are you,
3: droopy.
5: You guys are smoking crack.
2: What are you doing after the show?
3: I guess going to Burger King.
2: Let's go. Stop. I'm saying, like, we live close to each other. We go the same way.
3: Yesterday.
2: It's not going to be out of the way for either one of us. You and I will go.
3: I have a doctor's appointment.
4: You can support
3: I'm
4: your
3: sure
4: sad Burger King.
3: Yeah, I want to check my heart, empty. My cholesterol after that.
2: What kind of doctor's appointment?
3: Boobies.
2: Oh, that doesn't affect, like, what you eat?
3: I know,
2: you
3: can I'm eat just with, kidding.
2: Right?
3: Hopefully.
2: I don't know.
3: It'll make my boobies bigger.
2: Yeah.
4: They're going to smush it up against the glass.
2: Did you have Burger King today?
4: Did you just have a chicken sandwich?
5: Now, if you had to choose like actual white trash fast food, I would say Arby's. I mean,
3: agreed.
2: Yeah. Now,
5: I love Arby's.
3: Me too.
5: All my white trash friends,
2: Menace.
5: They love Arby's too.
2: Menace.
5: Yeah.
2: Remember how I surprised you that one time and I said, hey, man. I know for the longest time you've been wanting to go to Dubai.
5: Yeah. Are we going somewhere? Please.
2: I would like to try the Arby's steak nuggets. Have you seen those?
5: Oh, yes.
4: Looking them up now.
2: Yeah. They're just bringing them back. They might just be out now or whatever. Mm-hmm. But it's like little chunks of steak.

0: steak, but how they have chicken nuggets.
1: With some
0: they're little steak nuggets.
2: What a nice gift for Matt.
1: I know, right?
0: Well, okay, he's been like, but he's been giving me, and fairly,
2: yes,
0: he's been giving me fair criticism. He's like, well, when's the last time you've been to Arby's? And I go, you're right. I'm not saying you're not
2: so you
0: correct
2: open
0: on that.
2: Your mind.
0: Yeah. Yes.
2: I don't know about these photos. Not
0: it's, I mean, it's fast food,
3: well,
0: so
3: it's not,
0: it's not Ruth's Chris
1: yeah.
0: steak nuggets.
1: I know,
0: you know,
1: Longhorn.
0: Yeah.
2: Well,
0: so for what
2: why
0: it is,
2: do it,
0: then? No, because I have not been to Arby's, and I'm told that Arby's
1: is lit.
0: Yeah. Is lit. I refuse to believe that.
2: And wet.
1: Yeah. Damp.
0: Yeah. I mean, yeah, Burger King, I don't really feel greasy.
1: No.
3: Well, but that's the thing. The chicken sandwich, hella greasy. and the burger patty, dry. I didn't enjoy it. And I loved Burger King. That was the spot. The French fries are still awesome.
0: You know what keeps me from going to Burger King as much as I would otherwise? Mm. And I'm not like an everyday or even an every week fast food guy. Uh-huh. You wouldn't know it by looking at me, but I'm not. It's the location. It's right off the highway. It's right off the freeway.
3: It is.
0: And to go where I need to go after I leave there, I have to go the opposite way down the street so I can whip a U-turn and then go back. You can't just pull out of the parking lot
2: and
0: make
2: the
0: left.
2: Turn that you need.
3: Yeah. Where
0: you
3: the
0: can't
3: good
0: because there's concrete medians and things like that. So that's
2: damn them.
0: That's the part that I go, you know what?
3: Why are we going the extra 100 yards for Burger King?
0: It's not that much out of the way. I mean, it's negligible. But it is a thought.
3: Yeah.
0: And that's probably what, even subconsciously, keeps me from just making that decision. But I went there a number of times just because I felt bad. And then every time I was there, I was like, I always forget how much I really enjoy. That Junior Whopper's good.
3: It was fine, but no, I just remember loving Burger King. I'm like, this place kind of sucks.
0: Tripping.
3: Okay.
0: But I'm willing to try the, those Arby's steak nuggets. Are those at all locations? Are those nationwide?
2: Or are they testing them out?
1: No, they should be. I just don't know if they are released again just yet.
2: 20 piece. Mm.
0: I just read about it. It's more, like I want to say, the last week or so. They just had an announcement about it.
2: Looks like only the price varies by location. Doesn't say limited location, though.
0: In fact, I might have...
2: 5-piece or 9-piece.
0: Let me go...
2: Yeah. Or 20-piece.
0: I literally have a packet.
1: I'm on Arby's.com.
0: Food news stuff at the ready.
2: Of course.
0: Just in case it ever comes up.
1: Arby's.com says it's available.
4: I see that it's nationwide, and it is available currently. Came out a few days ago.
0: I'm back. Domino's. Dave's Killer Pumpkin Spice.
1: Oh, yeah.
0: Protein Boyardee.
2: I like that.
1: Okay.
2: Menace, we're not going to Dubai again. Yeah. But I will try the steak nugget.
3: I know. I thought you were going to, like, buy a franchise. Right.
0: Well, what do you think we're talking about here?
1: We're going to Singapore.
3: Dubai.
0: Talking about...
2: Yeah, we were just turning the tables and going back to
3: Burger King. A lot of people are saying about Burger King, it might be the location. Do they vary by location?
1: Of course.
5: Yeah, but, like...
3: I thought it was all the same.
0: It's all the same stuff.
4: But it's franchise.
5: No. Okay. I'm just saying, like, the quality of what you're going to get always varies.
3: I need to go to a different Burger King because ours blows.
0: All right. Check it out. No.
3: Okay.
0: No. No.
3: It does.
0: No. No.
3: Mm-hmm.
0: No.
3: No. No.
0: No.
2: No. No.
3: No.
0: No. No.
2: You're wrong.
0: Here's
3: Rain Man over here.
0: Here's one trashy thing I'll give you.
3: Okay.
0: At the Burger King, the desserts that I saw, I don't order them, but it's like a Hershey's pie.
5: Yeah, they're very Walmart-ish.
0: Yes.
5: Yeah.
0: It comes like in a box. It looks like they just went out and they purchased a bunch of these at Walmart and just like, okay, we'll put these on the menu
3: clear containers.
0: Yeah, as Burger King dessert. Now I get what they're trying to do. They're trying to tie in the brand. People like Hershey's. They like these different things.
5: Yeah.
0: Right.
5: And they're so freaking good.
0: And they might be great, but it looks trashy, right?
5: Yeah. It's Walmart it's level
0: trash.
5: Like mashup of, you know, deliciousness.
3: Mr. Grimace gets it. He says Burger King heats up their food in the microwave after sitting in the steam tray for who knows how long. If you want it fresh and you're willing to wait, you have to give them an extra 7 or so minutes to cook it.
0: They all use the microwave stuff.
3: Yeah, but this one you can tell. Do they have to throw the shredded lettuce in when they're microwaving?
0: I think you went in with stinking thinking.
3: Okay.
0: That's what I
3: went in knowing I love Burger King and this was going to be fun.
2: And they put all that mayo on the chicken sandwich.
5: They've
3: got to do something to make the stale bread dry.
5: So make it
0: good.
5: Damp, son.
3: Oh, gross.
0: Speaking of trashy, I got a brand new redneck news that will be coming up for you next here on The Woody Show. 877-44-WOODY's the phone number. Send us a text over to 22987. We'll be right back.
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8: Today brings mostly cloudy skies with highs in the mid-70s, and clouds stick around this evening with a low in the upper 60s and south winds around 10. Tomorrow, expect sun and clouds with a high in the mid-80s and southwest winds at 15, then a few clouds overnight with lows in the low 70s. Monday brings considerable cloud cover, highs in the upper 80s, lows back in the low 70s, and south winds near 10.
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1: I have a little scab on my lip because I bit my lip. That's all it is. I bit my lip.
2: I mean, if it's any other day of the week, I'll be 1,000% down. It would not bug me. But he has a visible...
1: I have a little scab on my lip.
3: You just don't kiss. You will take your end of the hot dog,
1: yeah,
3: put it into the bag, and then that way there's like a dental dam.
4: Like a dental dam.
1: Oh, okay.
3: In front of your...
4: Right. Cool. Big stupid face. The Woody Show.
3: So obviously, Dolly Parton, 80. Who's the third?
5: Hayden Panettiere now Tim Curry.
3: Tim Curry.
6: Mm-hmm. Yeah.
3: All right, so
5: also
3: Tim,
5: 80.
3: Tim Curry's passed away. He was 80.
2: Yeah.
5: Yeah.
3: Bad shape for a while, though.
2: Yeah.
5: He was not
6: very
5: doing well.
2: To be honest, I thought he already passed away.
6: For quite a long time.
2: But yeah, it just broke.
3: Yeah. So, Tim Curry, 80.
5: Yeah.
3: See, I was... I didn't mean to bum Greg out when I said this. After we heard that Dolly Parton died 80 years old, I go, man, so 40 truly is middle age, like midlife.
6: Yeah, I would say...
5: Very.
6: Honestly, and I think they even figured this out many years ago, that your mid to late 30s is middle life. Based on life expectancy.
3: I know Sammy hated it when I said it.
6: Midlife.
3: But yeah. I just had that moment, like when you're processing the information, you're like, man.
6: Oh, and
3: so I'm already more than halfway. Assuming I live to 80, I'm already more than halfway done.
6: Right. Oh, believe
3: with
6: me.
3: With life.
2: Yeah.
6: When you said that, I was already thinking it. I'm already at the stage where, how many summers do I have left?
5: Oh, my God.
6: How many decades? Like, it's just crazy.
3: You really want to bum yourself out? And somebody mentioned this one to me. Sorry, everybody. like, when you don't live close to your parents or whatever. Even if you do live close, but like, how often do you really see them unless you're living in their house?
6: Mm-hmm.
3: But, all right, well, take how often you see your parents on average.

0: average, right? Mm-hmm. And then do the math on that. Like if Greg's got X number of summers,
1: maybe two or three times a year I see them.
0: So think how many more, and based on how old they are,
1: right?
0: Or whatever, like how many times are you ever going to see, right?
1: I know.
0: Like that's a mind F. That's why you just don't, you ignore all that stuff, right? Menace, isn't that the whole?
2: Yeah, yeah. You just go live your life.
0: Yeah. You or you go like with Morgan's going with, like, that's not my reality.
3: Yeah. Not my reality.
2: Yeah.
3: Yeah.
2: Yeah.
0: I mean, that's not my reality.
2: But Sammy, you're middle aged. Ew.
1: No, I know. Friends. You're all old and fat.
2: Yeah.
3: Oh
2: yeah.
3: My God. You're it's over.
2: So washed.
3: It's
2: over. Chopped.
1: Over. Dude. You should not even try anymore.
0: You know what's funny? People have been calling. Well, not a ton, but there have been a handful of people who have called the radio station.
1: Oh, quite a few.
0: To, like, the main number to talk to the guy who's, like, the, again, I always forget what his title is. Is he, like, the general manager or whatever?
2: Regional president.
0: General manager, marketing. Michael Scott.
3: Oh, yeah. Right, exactly. No,
0: but anyway, like, whoever, you know, he's like, the guy who's in charge. He oversees
1: the main
0: everything.
1: Guy.
2: Yeah.
0: He goes, so I launched them last week. He goes, I got some people calling me. They're really upset about Fat Sammy.
1: Yeah.
0: I'm like, he goes, which is funny because she's like, what, like 100 pounds soaking wet. I go, that's the joke.
1: Yeah, she's not fat. Yeah.
0: That's the joke.
3: If any of us were that weight, we'd all be in the hospital.
0: Like, it's like a fat guy named Tiny. It's Fat Sammy. But they're like legitimately upset and they're wanting him to do, quote, something about it.
1: Right.
3: Yeah.
0: You guys are insane.
3: Put Sammy on a diet.
0: Yeah.
2: Sammy, stay for
0: the
2: record.
0: Get mad because we called Menace retarded.
2: Yeah.
0: You know, take issue with that.
1: Yeah.
0: Like,
1: yeah.
4: I mean,
0: Fat Sammy,
4: yeah,
0: really?
4: Yeah, it's great for me, though, because here in the halls, because that's what's going around is that people are upset about it. They're like, you are not fat. You just get like, oh, babe, thank you.
0: And this is what Menace been saying. Sarcasm's dead, guys.
3: Oh, so it's gone.
1: It is.
2: So dead.
0: Oh, it's people in the building complaining, too?
4: Well, no, people in the building are hearing about what's going on. Yeah. I'll walk down the hall, people will be like, Sammy, you're withering away. I'm like, oh, babe.
1: It's a frequent topic
0: that's
1: of conversation
0: so
1: at the urinal, too. Like,
3: my
1: how's
3: God.
1: Work? You know, Sammy's really not that fat.
4: I know. They're all trying to counteract you a-holes, and it's nice. Yeah.
0: Are you being serious?
1: Oh, yeah.
0: Somebody made a comment at the urinal to you about it?
1: Absolutely. Yeah, yeah.
0: They did?
1: Yes. Everything good? Yeah. Well, how you doing? Good. Yeah. But, hey, listen, Sammy is... I don't know what you guys are saying.
0: Who said that?
1: She's not. I've heard it from, I'm not going to say one, but the other one was the guy you just had lunch with, too.
2: Mm-hmm.
1: I got another complaint.
0: Yeah. Are you serious?
1: Or if there are no complaints, he gets bummed out. I love when the people complain.
0: He does. He told me about a couple of the other complaints. Mm-hmm. You know, I forget, like, I don't know.
1: And he likes it.
3: Do you
0: know, one of the other stations did or said something. Like
2: about us?
0: No, about one of the other... Hold on, Greg, hold on. Really?
1: Yeah.
0: That guy?
1: Yeah.
0: He's the last person who should be saying anything
1: about anybody.
0: I won't disagree. About what you're supposed to or not supposed to do at work.
1: Talking about weight... Getting.
0: Anyway, guys, no need to be alarmed. It's sarcasm.
1: Yes.
0: She weighs like 4 pounds.
3: Yeah.
0: And she didn't put on the typical Woody Show 15 that the rest of us do.
1: It was like maybe 2 pounds.
0: That's always been the joke. Like when people go off to college, the freshman 15, right?
3: Yep.
0: When people join the 40. Woody Show, historically, they join a club of people who at minimum gained 15, 20 pounds.
1: At least.
4: Oh, yeah. I was warned about that.
2: This might
4: like,
2: be...
4: oh, just wait. You're going to gain 15 pounds instantly. I'm like, no, I won't. Yeah. I think I'll be okay. It's called willpower.
0: That's so funny. What, Jeff?
2: Sammy, the person who complained to me was in the kitchen, and they said, Sammy has been complaining to me about how you guys...
4: That's not true.
2: Okay. I just wanted to check that.
1: She shot
2: down. Perpetuating this
1: shot down that rumor.
2: True. Okay.
0: Do you have an issue with Fat Sammy?
4: She
3: loves it.
4: I don't know why that person said that, to be honest, because I did have a conversation with that person and that was not said, so I don't know.
2: He's goofy. He's trying to be funny.
0: Oh, okay. Yeah, I was just like, wow, okay, really? Of all the things?
2: Yeah.
0: He's like, the stuff I'm driving in and I hear you guys talking about it. I'm like, oh, boy, I'm going to hear about that one. Yeah. I don't hear about it.
1: Yeah.
0: And then I hear about Fat Sammy. He really does sound like that.
1: Yeah he does. And he's like, oh, I love it when people complain.
2: This might be a great filter, though.
0: And he sniffs a lot.
1: Oh, yeah.
0: Yeah, I'm like, man, is this guy doing coke?
2: Yeah.
0: This might be a million miles an hour.
2: Right. Maybe it's a previous injury.
0: I don't know.
5: Because it might be a great filter, though, because if you think we're serious, you might just be too stupid to work here.
0: Yeah, maybe.
5: You know?
0: Or,
5: you're supposed to be in the know and like...
0: Or you're perfect for a job like this.
1: Yeah.
0: The dumber, the better.
1: Yeah.
0: Half the time. All right, 877-44-WOODY. I've been trying to get to this for 15 minutes. But we got a brand new redneck news.
6: The Woody Show. If you own more camouflage shirts than collared ones, we gonna hear about your ass on Redneck News for sure.
0: Woo-hoo! All right, well, check it out. This is how there is a redneck moon rising.
1: Oh.
0: Guess what the big trend in baby names is?
3: Oh, no. Tracy Lynn.
0: There has been a sharp increase,
1: Brittany,
0: in white trash parents naming their kids after weapons.
3: Oh, yes. Yep.
2: Machete.
0: Yeah. Names like Gunner.
1: Oh, that's a cool name.
0: That's a redneck name.
1: I love that
5: about
1: name.
0: You do?
1: I do.
0: Gunner?
1: That's cool.
3: I think
1: Gunner.
3: It's like Swedish or something.
0: I don't know. That's
1: exactly.
5: Badass.
0: I was going to say, it sounds like 80s hair metal to me, but it's probably because Gunner Nelson.
3: Yes, Gunner Nelson.
1: Oh, I would love. I will legally change my name to Gunner. That's
0: you
1: so cool.
0: Would?
1: I would.
0: Oh my God. Gunner.
1: That's cool.
0: Also on the increase, Wesson.
1: Wesson.
3: Mm-hmm.
0: Caliber.
2: Caliber.
0: Cannon. Remington.
1: That's
0: Beretta.
1: Fancy.
0: Colt. Winchester. Cutter. And even the name Dagger. Way up.
3: Dagger.
0: That's some
1: cool.
0: White trash-ish.
1: Dude,
0: right there.
1: Colt.
0: Super classy.
1: Ultimate white trash.
4: I love that name. I didn't know that was a weapon.
5: Well, Sam, you are a white
0: Colt trash. 45.
1: That is
4: I mean, I think of like a horse.
3: Yeah,
4: or like
3: mullet.
4: Three ninjas.
1: Yeah. No, yeah. But a little kid named Colt.
0: Colt's got a mullet.
3: Yeah. No,
0: Tourette's.
3: I know a little. Absolutely. I know two little Colts.
0: And a stripper mom.
4: Yeah, they're cute.
1: Smokes Marlboro Reds at 7.
0: Yeah. Yep.
1: Ultimate trash name.
0: Uh-huh. Yeah, 98% of people say that name is white trash.
1: Oh, yeah.
0: The other 2% also say it's white trash, but
1: their name
0: they just
1: cult.
0: Identifies the 2%.
1: Or they're the parent of a cult, that's why.
5: Yeah.
0: The rednecks love it, though, man. They say the names are unique. Others, though, laughing at them, trying too hard to be badass, and setting the poor kids up to get goofed on by the other kids when they get older, which is also true.
3: Beretta.
1: I disagree. Yeah. If your name is Gunner, you're not getting goofed
3: if
1: on.
3: If your name is Beretta?
0: I don't know.
1: Maybe, but not Gunner.
0: Yeah. Well, there you go. Parents naming their kids after weapons. It's a big trend in the redneck community.
3: Nice.
1: This is my son, Ninja Star.
0: And that is today's Redneck News. We're going to take a quick break. More Woody Show is next. Hang on.
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1: Admittedly, I don't know anything about this. Have you guys seen the show on Netflix? It's called The Ultimatum.
2: No.
3: I don't think so.
4: But I do know about this. Is Nick Lachey and his wife Jessica. Remember
3: Love Is Blind.
4: Well, Love Is Blind was their first one. This is their second one. The follow-up to that, which is called The Ultimatum, and it's Marry or Move On.
3: Is it the people from Love Is Blind?
4: No.
3: Oh, okay. So that's why I haven't.
4: Yeah, no. So basically, it's existing relationships where people either want to get married or move on or figure out where this is going.
1: Okay, so they've been in a relationship for a while.
4: Yes.
1: And now one person, at least one person in the relationship is like, hey, man, we need to either...
3: Ish or get off the pot.
1: Like, go to the next step here or...
4: Right. So on the show, they take six couples and they basically have them all mingle together and they each need to find somebody new within that group to live with for 3 weeks.
2: Oh my God.
3: These games are crazy.
4: And then after that, they go back to living with their original partner for 3 weeks. Mm-hmm. And then when it's all over, they have to decide if they're going to marry their original partner, marry the new partner, or just kind of call it quits with all of them.
3: So marry the original or marry the 3 weeker?
4: They created Love Is Blind. So.
3: Right. Okay, they know how to do it.
1: And in this clip, Jeff, is one of these couples, right?
2: Yeah, this is one of the couples, and this is a reunion show, by the way. So after all the messiness that Sammy just talked about, they get back together, and this dude decided to take this opportunity to completely crash out and unload on his woman.
1: Nice. So this is the guy. This was a long-term relationship, right?
2: Yes.
1: This is not the new kind of overnight relationship.
2: Right. Yes.
1: Okay.
5: The last time I broke up with you, guess what we did? We
1: Nice.
6: Oh my God.
7: Watch your mouth.
5: We did, and you know we did.
7: I know we did.
5: And you left that day, and I texted you over the phone after we had broken up, and I said I regretted f***ing you.
7: Oh, you did not say that.
5: Yes, I did. After I busted, dude.
3: Nice. This guy is pure class.
8: Busted, dude.
2: After
8: I just busted one, I said I regretted it.
1: That's when regret sets in.
8: Yeah.
9: Immediately.
1: Yeah, because
9: it's a fact.
1: Greg and I have talked about that a number of times where it's like, man, I don't know what it is about dudes.
9: Yep.
1: There's a lot of stuff that seems like a really good idea.
9: Mm-hmm. All the way to the end.
1: And, and all those ideas are out the window with your load.
8: And then the clarity is crazy.
1: Yes. It is. Like, because then all you're left with is clarity. You're like,
9: clarity and
8: that
9: shame.
8: Was not good.
9: Like, what did I do? Right.
3: Oh, my God.
4: Idea. But she clearly decided not to.
1: Banged a fleshlight.
9: It's a fact.
1: It seemed like a good idea because I'm like, you know what? Maybe I will put my penis
9: in
1: this.
3: Knock one out.
1: I'll just knock one out here. Yeah, could I just do it just the old-fashioned way? Sure. Rosie Palm and the Five Sisters.
9: Next thing you know, you're at your kitchen sink washing out a fleshlight. Oh, my God.
3: She said no to this guy.
1: I know. And all the good ideas left your body, and now you're just left with regret.
9: Yeah.
1: That's how it works.
3: That's funny. Mm-hmm.
1: That's how it works, man.
8: So he's telling the truth. He's being transparent then.
2: Apparently.
8: Yeah.
1: Yeah.
8: After I busted one.
1: Just the way he said
5: over the phone. After we had broken up, I said I regretted f***ing you.
7: Oh, you did
5: this
7: not,
5: not
7: say
5: happen.
7: That.
5: Yes,
7: you did
5: I
7: not.
5: Did. After I busted, dude.
7: Watch your mouth.
8: This one is not on my radar. I'm watching House of Stassi right now.
1: What is it?
8: House of Stassi. Stassi from Vanderpump Rules. She has her own show.
1: Isn't that funny?
9: Yeah.
1: I couldn't tell you anybody on Vanderpump Rules, but now it's Stassi from Vanderpump Rules. It's like
8: she has her own show now.
1: Right.
9: All I know is the main one, Lisa Vanderpump, right?
1: Yeah. Are you watching, what's it, Balin? Balin Out Loud,
3: yes.
1: Yeah. So you're into that?
2: I
1: keep hearing Jeff talk. I'm like, I would never peg you, Jeff. I would have never guessed.
9: Imagine the shame of that.
1: I would have never guessed in a million years that Jeff Garcia would be into that show.
2: I am into the clips, to be quite honest. Gina and Greg are far more into the show.
3: Oh, Menace is the OG.
2: Menace as well. But I really enjoy the clips, and please don't judge me, but when she goes off with her Tourette's, I just find that completely hilarious. They're all in my feed now because I watch them all the time, so... Mm-hmm. I get a good laugh.
1: And so she got married?
8: I know she was getting married. So this whole season has been about building up to her wedding.
1: All right. So this girl, she's got Tourette's. She's the one that we've talked about her before. Yeah. We've had clips where, you know, choke, not choke that chicken, smack that chicken, something.
4: Tap, rotisserie chicken.
8: Wind it up.
1: Yeah, wasn't she mentioning like guns and stuff in line at the airport?
8: Yeah.

0: Yeah.
1: So
2: I can't do that.
1: Yeah, initially she was like getting really popular on social media, and then eventually she got her own show.
2: Yeah.
1: And then she's had a couple seasons now.
2: Anyway, she's had this boyfriend, they got engaged, now they're getting married, and Jeff is so invested.
3: I am.
4: Oh, I'm so excited.
3: Just because it's funny because she's walking down the aisle and she calls her dad a bald bitch. Like, yeah.
2: I guess that's one of her triggers, like bald people.
0: Bald bitch. I'm so into it. I even texted Mario, today is wedding day. Oh yes.
3: Yes. I'm gonna watch a full episode today, I think.
1: Yeah.
3: I'm into it, man.
1: I saw a little bit of a preview. It's so good.
3: It's on TLC, right?
1: I watched it on HBO.
2: Like you don't know.
3: No, I don't.
0: No, I
2: how do you watch it?
0: I don't think it's
3: on
0: TLC.
3: Instagram.
2: Oh,
5: yeah, same.
0: It on, Facebook, HBO Max.
3: Okay, yeah, because there's another thing on TLC. I get a lot of ads for TLC sometimes when the
1: TLC
3: shows I'm watching.
1: The best network for this.
3: The two little people that are married.
1: Yeah,
3: I love them. I have no idea what their names are, but I've watched like 20 minutes of the show.
1: Yeah, the guy that makes the beats.
3: Yeah,
1: yeah,
3: and they put this little
2: they're legit midgets.
1: They have like something where they're really, really
3: they're dwarfs. I think is dwarfism. Yeah,
0: but it's more than that. They're wheelchair bound.
3: Yeah.
0: Like they're tiny.
3: But they put the little homie Woody on Dave and Buster's on one of those motorcycles, dude. I guess that was like a dream of his. And, and they put him on that, and it was, I mean, the best comedy I've seen in a long time. I was so worried that he was going to fall off that motorcycle, man. Yeah. But God bless him.
5: Is it Little Couple?
0: I don't know what it's called, but I know exactly who you're talking about.
2: See, I can watch clips of something like that, but like
1: the full show.
2: Talk about regret, Greg, right?
0: Mm hmm.
2: I have all these things that are really good TV shows, movies and stuff that are on my to-do list to watch. And I'm always sitting here, you know, I just don't have a lot of time. Yeah. I haven't had a lot of time to sit down and watch TV. Right. I want to. I'm not above it. Just have.
3: Yeah.
2: And when I sit down, and if that's what I spent my time watching,
0: it's not going to be
2: bad. And by the way, there's a phrase for it. I think I have it. Post-nut clarity.
5: Oh, that's a classic.
0: Right.
2: Yeah.
1: That's so bad.
2: PNC. Post-nut clarity. That's a thing.
1: But the shows, dude, you're missing out, man. Like, since we're getting to shout out shows that I like.
2: Oh, wait, the one that makes beats is a girl, Menace. Apparently.
1: The one with the glasses? I don't know. Anyways,
2: I don't know, dude.
1: I want to shout out another show since I might lose my time. 1,000-Pound Roomies.
5: What?
1: I'm picking that one up, too. So
5: wait,
1: there's
5: is it a different
1: pound,
5: group?
1: Yeah, it's two
5: or
1: girls
5: a different couple?
1: Who
0: oh, I've seen
1: live
0: that.
1: Together, yeah.
0: Yeah,
1: and
0: seen
2: these are not the 1,000-Pound Sisters.
1: No, 1,000-Pound Roomies.
5: And together they make 1,000 pounds?
1: Yeah, and they already have a second season going on, so check that one out.
2: It really is Idiocracy.
5: Mm. Oh, 100%.
3: It is.
5: Ouch, my balls.
3: But that's what makes the entertainment, you know?
2: Dude.
5: Yeah.
2: 877-44-WOODY. 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
6: Today brings mostly cloudy skies, highs near 73, and south winds around 10. Clouds linger tonight as the low dips to 69, with south winds near 10. Tomorrow turns partly cloudy, high in the mid-80s, southwest wind near 15. Partly cloudy skies continue tomorrow night, lows in the low 70s. Then Monday, considerable clouds, a high in the upper 80s, south winds at 10, and overnight lows back in the low 70s.
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2: Well, I got a lot of feedback when I was talking about how I keep seeing 9-11
3: daily.
2: It doesn't matter how it is, whether it's in a time or just it's 9-11.
3: Right.
2: Right. It was like, the time at first, AM, PM, but then it was like on the Aura ring. Oh, how did I sleep last night? Oh, it tells you what time you fell asleep. 9-11. On a flight, it sends me the text. You took off at exactly 9-11.
3: Right.
2: Never put much thought into that kind of stuff, but it happened like in such frequency.
3: And you thought it was something
2: short of
3: bad.
2: Mm-hmm. I don't know. I don't know. I'm willing to explore that.
3: Okay.
2: All right. I'm not typically.
3: I think it means you're going to win
2: guy.
3: The lottery.
2: Yeah. Well, I mean, it could. So for a little bit more insight, Jeff G, who has known our guest here for a while, said, "Man, you got to have this guy AJ in. I think he might be able to like shed some light on this, or just for no other reason. I think just be a really interesting conversation." So please welcome into the studio, AJ Barrera is
4: here.
2: Hello. How are you, sir?
4: Thank you for having me. I'm doing good.
2: Thank you for coming in. We'll see how this goes, man. So
4: likewise.
2: Psychic medium, right? Well, you should already know, right?
4: I would hope
2: so.
4: Yeah.
2: So psychic medium. What exactly does that mean? Like just.
4: Yeah, so there are mediums, there are psychics. We are both different in what we do in our work. So as a psychic, there's individuals that do past, present, future. They work with certain things that they do, tarot cards, crystals, and so on and so forth. As a medium, I have one foot in the physical world, one foot in the afterlife, and basically I bridge that connection, hence medium. There are not all mediums that do this work in the field of, like, psychic. Some people just want to be mediums in general, just talk to the dead, and some people just want to focus on the psychic energy.
2: Now,
4: I do both.
2: And like, how do you like? What did you have another job? Like how do you get into this?
4: Yeah, wasn't a believer. I wasn't a believer in this work.
2: And what did you do? Like, what kind of work were you doing?
4: I was actually going to a JC to actually be a fireman.
2: Okay.
4: So that was my main thing, and then I fell into accounting, and then accounting fell into numerology, where I started working.
2: Oh, that's the other thing I heard.
5: Yeah.
2: Somebody out here. Somebody said, what was it, Sammy? My what number?
5: Angel numbers.
2: My angel numbers. You know about that stuff?
4: There's angel numbers, there's universal numbers, but also if you think of numerology, which is a science of numbers,
2: yep.
4: There's all meanings behind it. So if you think about like going into 9-11, we can get into that as well.
2: Okay.
4: If you want to now, can we?
2: Well, yeah. So let's kind of set up like a little bit of like who you are, a little bit more of your background. He was named among one of the 100 top psychics and astrologers in America. He was in the sixth grade with the tarot cards and, he's worked with a bunch. So is it like, I've heard about things like this where like police departments and whatever, they will.
4: Yes.
2: Is that like TV? A last ditch effort? Yeah. Is that just a TV thing? Like something you see on TV, but that really happens in real life. Like the police department go, "Hey man, we're all out of leads.
4: Yeah.
2: We got nothing else. Do you see anything here?"
4: Most of the time, the way I work with law enforcement is going to be through the family. If the family requests me, I do the session, and then I focus on working with that detective on that case. It's not a 30-minute session. It's not like a 20-minute session. It's something that I do for quite some time, for 3 months, 6 months. And I joke around and I tell people, I'm just like the canine. I just sniff out the information.
2: And so what, do you like charge by the hour? Like, how's that
4: I don't charge. I do it all pro bono.
2: You don't?
4: No.
2: So how do you make a living?
4: I with law enforcement, I don't charge at all.
2: Oh, no. Yeah. So for like just a regular person wants to know some stuff, then you charge them.
4: Yeah, absolutely.
2: This is not like a big charity.
4: No.
6: It's called being a good person, Woody, who doesn't lie to people.
2: Yeah. Thank you. Yeah. All right. So explain your process to the room and to the audience. Like, what do you do?
4: Yeah. So thinking into, say, psychic work, psychic information. If a person has a question, hey, I want to know about XYZ. Mm-hmm. I'll answer that question. If we're looking into mediumship, I want to connect with a loved one. I try to tap into that. Oftentimes that person comes through. Oftentimes it may be a person that you don't want to hear from. So a medium has no control who or what comes through. We just deliver the information. We're just the vessel. And if you're hoping to hear, like, say, from grandma, and I actually get your stepdad who you never liked, I have no control over that. I deliver that information that comes through.
2: Okay.
4: So I'm very blunt. I'm very honest with the information. I've been doing this work for 22 years now. So I'm really honest with what comes through.
2: Now, is it one of those like, because I've heard about like hypnosis, they say like you have to really be a believer in hypnosis. So like, how do you deal with people who are, say, not believers? Seabass.
6: Formerly I was not, but I recently had my former partner has passed on, and I would love to talk to him at some point. If again, like you said,
4: right.
6: Is he not necessarily going to come through? But if Mike Kaplan comes up in your or a Michael okay. or a Mike,
2: All right.
6: Let me know.
2: So what are you feeling in the room right now? Is there like anybody in particular that's kind of, you're getting kind of, I don't
3: vibes.
2: Know. What
3: do you call it?
2: Yeah, vibes, yeah. Energy? Like what
4: energy? I mean, geez. Is there like a brother figure or like a cousin figure that we need to bring up here that's passed on for one of you guys?
5: Not me.
3: For me, yes.
4: Okay. Are you okay with me being honest with everything that comes through? Here's the thing. Was there something neurological that happened with him before he passed on? This may not have caused his passing, but there's something where I feel like I'm in an altered state of mind.
3: I would say yes.
4: Okay. When he brings this up here, he makes me feel like it's important to recognize communication because I feel like there was difficulty with him trying to communicate when he was here in the physical realm, correct? Yes?
3: Yes.
4: Okay. When he talks about this, there is a reference that he's bringing up here that makes me feel like that medical respectfully failed him. And I feel like in some ways when we talk about this, I don't think that you, the family, or anyone could have changed or prevented anything by any means. He's just telling me that his body gave out. Can I ask you something? And I know we're, you can edit this all out, whatever you want to.
2: Is it about his penis? Because typically every doctor wants to see his penis.
4: Were you not really that close with your brother?
3: In the end, no, okay. Not really.
4: He wants to make sure that it's all water on the bridge. Mm. So I feel like it's important to recognize this. And I feel like when he talks about it, it's very, very important to make sure that he wants to thank you for like showing face and being there. So if it was at the final moments, the last day, whatever that looks like, there's a way that he wants to be very honoring in the way that he comes through. He wants to take a sense of accountability and responsibility for his passing and for the events that occurred. All right. So this is.

0: there's like overdose, an accident, whatever this looks like here, there's a sense of ownership that we need to bring up here. I want to go back to you, and you said what?
1: Sebastian, yes.
0: Sebastian, you said there's an M name for you, correct?
1: Yes, Mike. Mike
0: is there, also an M name for you as well?
2: Yeah, that was my brother.
0: That is, okay, so long as I know, Mike, long as I know there's parallels, that's all their way is making sure that we understand how they're coming through. I feel like in some ways that your brother wouldn't miss his opportunity to be here for you. I don't, again, I don't know where you stand now in the healing, grieving, or the relationship itself, but your brother obviously wants to support you to let you know that he's still part of your life. There is something very interesting that he's bringing up here, which you can cut this out, but are you moving?
2: No.
0: Okay. You sure?
2: Positive. Okay. Absolutely.
1: He is
2: positive.
1: Repainting though.
0: No, exactly. I don't think it's that.
3: He's redoing the office.
2: And the
3: house. Yes.
0: No. I don't think it's, unless you have everything all boxed up, that would make more sense, but I'm seeing boxes. And anytime you see boxes, it represents a physical move.
2: Oh.
0: So
2: no, not moving.
0: Just make note to what I'm saying.
4: No boxes in his life.
2: No.
0: I'd rather be wrong than right. And I can admit to that. But I feel like there's boxes that he's bringing up here that we need to bring up here. And there's something along the lines here that we need to talk about, a transition, a move in a good way happening here. I feel like it's actually sooner than later. Oh. So I don't think it's like 2 years, 3 years down the road. I feel like I want to go maybe like 4.5 months, maybe 5 month marker is going to be significant here. So just make note to it, but it is a positive change transition, but I'm seeing it as something very significant here. One thing I also need to bring up here, and I want to go back to something. So anytime spirit shows me something twice, I know I'm missing something in a reading or in a session. Did you guys have to respectfully like take your brother like off life support?
2: It was like decided to stop doing dialysis and just do end of life care.
0: I want to let you know, thank you for doing that.
2: Oh, okay.
0: Seriously, thank you for doing that. That's the best thing you could have done for the physical body, because I just feel like in some ways there's no anger, there's no resentment in the way that he brings it up here, but in the way that he shows it to me, as if he truly took his last breath. He truly went to sleep, and I believe it's important for you to know that he's A-okay the way that it comes to
2: him. Good to know.
3: Greg. Well, Greg's not going to sleep now. Greg's going to be thinking that Greg's a thinker. He will think about this 2 weeks from now.
5: He's like, where am I moving to?
2: Yeah. I know. I don't want to move.
3: Yeah, psychic medium.
5: I love my house.
3: AJ Barrera is here, and that's just kind of what he was picking up in the room there. We're going to take a quick break, and then we'll come back. I still want to know what you have, kind of insight you can give me on this whole, like, noticing
2: 9/11.
3: Because a lot of people are saying, oh, for me, it's whatever this is, 628 or, you know, these different things. I'd be interested to see any kind of insight that you got for us. AJ Barrera. So on Instagram, where can people find you?
0: AJ underscore Barrera.
3: AJ and then B-A-R-R-E-R-A.
0: Correct.
3: Okay. So AJ underscore Barrera. His website is ajbarrera.com. 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
2: Yeah!

0: It's Rock 96.1 and 101.1. The Woody Show. All right, welcome back. So we have psychic medium AJ Barrera, who is here. Friend with Jeff G. Jeff has known AJ for a while. You can find him on Instagram at AJ underscore Barrera, B-A-R-R-E-R-A. His official website is ajbarrera.com. He was digging into Greg a little bit. He was kind of getting into some stuff. He was picking up for
1: doing
0: Greg.
1: Doing some medium work.
0: Yeah, like Greg's brother, who we all know. I mean, Greg went through all that stuff with his brother passing away and everything else. I still want to get into like what this whole noticing 9/11 constantly and with more frequency means. I'm just really curious. First, though, AJ, if you would take a look at this person right here. Her name is Morgan.
2: Oh,
3: yeah,
2: God.
3: Morgan.
0: Okay,
3: I feel like I met you honestly. Ooh. Yeah, when I first saw you,
2: not in a past life.
3: No. Yeah. Just like work and passing.
0: Like what are you picking up from Morgan? Just out of curiosity.
3: What's the vibes? Yeah, you know, I don't get anything really quote unquote mediumistic wise, but I get more the energy that I do pick up here. I get a lot of orange energy, but a little bit of yellow. So both those colors represent two different things. The yellow energy represents more so communication. So obviously you're sitting in front of a microphone. I don't know if you do this full time, but it's making sure that you use your voice. You use your ability to use your voice. And I think you might be denying yourself from doing that. And I feel like in some ways, when I see the orange energy, it represents the ambition, the drive of what you need to do. So I feel like there's a lot of self-sabotaging that you do that I feel like it might be their way saying, hey, we're truly opening up these doors for you. Like, I'm not into like, quote unquote, the angels and so on and so forth. But I know that we all have guides, loved ones and so on and so forth that are working with us. I'm getting a lot of change, not so much love like with like home, but with yourself. Career, more of that. And I feel like it's about you taking that leap of faith and taking that opportunity to do it, because I feel like you're truly just holding yourself back from this. I feel like for you, I want to talk about going into like September being significant. So I don't know what's happening in September, but I feel like there's a separate transitional change with work of what you're doing. I'm not here to expose anything, but I think you know what I'm talking about. But I feel like it might be their way saying, hey, just keep going, keep pushing, because I feel like for you, you truly have that support. There is something I also do need to bring up here, is that when you speak, I see color with certain people, not all the time. But the interesting thing is that your voice, like when you speak, I see red.
2: Okay.
3: And red typically represents like the Kundalini, like the base chakra, which represents like growth and rebuilding. So there's a lot of rebuilding that you're doing right now in your life that you're kind of saying, oh crap, how do I get this together? How do I move forward? What's the next direction? What's the next move? So I really believe that truly you are protected and guided, not only from your loved ones, but your guides. More importantly, you got to believe and trust yourself. You're your worst victim, your worst person to kind of like look at yourself and saying, it's me, it's my fault, it's my thing, and it's not your fault.
0: There's agree with that.
3: Yeah.
0: How long have we known you, Morgan?
2: Almost 4 years now.
0: Four years.
2: Yeah.
4: What?
0: And in 4 years, I know what he just said right there, that is absolutely true.
2: Yeah, but I've also changed a lot in the 4 years. But yeah, you're spot on with everything.
0: No, she has.
2: Okay. So thank you. I appreciate it.
0: Yeah, her new thing now is like, that's not my reality.
1: Right.
3: That's actually good. That's actually really good.
2: This is my world. Yeah.
3: You truly got to take on that ownership and that accountability and saying, hey, screw it. Like, this is my thing. Because I feel like the path that you're walking is truly just like the light that's in front of you. And when we talk about the light, it's not like the light to like passing on or so on and so forth.
2: Yeah.
3: It's a light of inspiration and motivation that I believe it's already beaming. It's just about you allowing yourself to walk through it. The reason why I'm saying that, I'm seeing something very similar to me when I started this work when I was 19 years old here in this building. I told God, if this is something you want me to do, just open up the doors and I'll walk through them. And for the last 22 years, I've just been walking through those doors.
0: All right. So what's his 9/11 thing?
3: 9/11. So interesting enough. So if we break down the number in numerology, so we got 9 + 1 + 1 = 11. That's a master number. A master number represents a number that can't be broken down. So when you see a master number, it's something about like big changes, massive changes, big changes that needs to happen here for you, career, business, and so on and so forth. So it's truly about change. But the interesting thing is that even 9 itself is ending a cycle and starting a new one. So you're starting a new cycle. So can I ask you something? How long have you been seeing these numbers all your life? You know, all for this whole year, this several months?
0: Like, oh, it's been several years.
1: And it had, and people said, like, oh, well, because, you know, September 11th, like the attacks of September 11th.
3: Unless there's a personal tie, personal connection, that's the only reason that you would have that connection. But I don't think it's that at all whatsoever.
1: No, but I, like, with the frequency is what kind of got my attention.
4: Yeah,
1: like,
4: you brought it up years ago.
1: I'm like, okay, that makes sense about how people, they can go every day waking up at a certain time by an alarm clock. And then even on the days that you're not waking up with that alarm clock, your body still kind of wakes up. You set like a, so yeah, you're noticing the clock at 9:11 a.m. and 9:11 p.m.
3: Yep.
1: Like those kind of things. It's the other things that kind of like, oh, are you kidding me? Every little other opportunity for 9/11 to show up, it shows up.
3: Yeah.
1: And within a very short amount of time, there was just a lot of... So it got my attention that way.
3: Yeah, so having that master number, I would see it as a master number rather than just 9/11. You can look at it as 9 and 11, which 11 still is a master number, and 9 is still an ending number of the cycle because we have 1 through 9 of numerology. In a single digit number, then you break everything down except for master numbers, 11, 22, 33, so on and so forth.
1: Yep.
3: Those numbers have different meanings for different people. There's also like attitude numbers, life cycle numbers. But if you're having 9/11 present for you, it might just be a bigger meaning for you to just pay attention. And it might just be your like theme, your life cycle. Like for certain individuals, they have life themes. They have life energies. There's a color that's always with them. It's not an aura, but it's a color, and that color can change. So for you, there's probably more projections that you need to pay attention to that you got to focus on. What I find interesting is that with you and you all have a very similar vibe of having those projections.
5: That's Greg, Morgan, and Woody.
3: Sorry, guys. Sorry.
1: Yeah.
3: I'm bad with names. But I feel like that you guys have a very similar energy when it comes down to projections. But I think for you, the part of your vibration, it's always, you're kind of like Fox Mulder. You always are wanting to know the truth. You want to believe. That's who you are. So you're always looking for something bigger and better. So when I see that with a person, I know that you're never really fulfilled of even getting the answers that you already have.
1: Look, I'm way too dumb to be able to break down. It's a lot of math from this year, that year, the whole thing. I just kind of want, like, is it a positive thing? Is it a negative thing? Because Greg's like, oh, no, it doesn't. I'm not even necessarily feeling like it's a negative thing as much as I'm feeling like I'm trying. Like, is there a, I'm supposed to be getting some kind of like, I don't know,
4: message
1: or something. I don't know if it's positive or negative, but like, I'm not saying it's negative. Yeah. Greg, it's like, oh, it could be positive. It could be.
4: I thought you had some doom and gloom attached to it.
1: Yeah. No. It's not just, it's just like something is trying to tell me something.
5: He did mention I'm probably going to die on 9/11.
1: I did not say that.
3: Well, you gotta think, like numerology and tarot. Numerology is like tarot. There's a good side and bad side, a reverse side and forward sign of having those messages that are coming through numerology. So yes, there is bad stuff in numerology as well. That will talk about addiction, mental health, or what you're going through, the issues that you have. Like it will talk about that stuff. So everything again is not rainbows and butterflies. Like when people sit in front of me, they want me to have all the answers, and I don't have all the answers. I'm giving them what's coming through, and they want me to talk about their son's tattoo or say his name or talk about that one thing. If I don't talk about that one thing, it makes things invalid. So we're all searching for something. But I think for you, you do have a positive energy when it comes down to seeing those numbers. I wouldn't worry about it. There's nothing negative that's associated.
1: I mean, nothing I can do about it.
3: Yeah. Yeah. that's part of your theme. I would just hold on to it and just look at it. I would go in a deep dive and really kind of analyze the master number and the individual's numbers, 9 and 11.
1: Okay.
3: Yeah.
1: All right, well.
3: But it's good. It's all good stuff.
1: All right, well, it's all good stuff, Greg.
4: Okay, good. You're on your cycle.
1: All right, so AJ Barrera is here, psychic medium. Find him on Instagram at AJ_Barrera, B-A-R-R-E-R-A. 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
2: Yep.
0: Instagram, you can find him at AJ underscore Barrera, B-A-R-R-E-R-A. 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I'm assuming, like most things, you can do the digital over like a Zoom kind of thing, right? It doesn't have to necessarily be in person. Do the communication waves work over the internet or over a video call or something like that?
3: Yeah, I do everything via Zoom. I don't offer in-person sessions. I've been doing this for years.
0: He was named among the 100 top psychics and astrologers in America. I tried to get to the bottom of my 9/11 thing. I really don't feel like I have any more necessary clarity or even an understanding of even what I'm supposed to be looking for or whatever. But I thought it was interesting what AJ had to say to Greg.
4: Yeah, I thought
0: about his brother. Mm-hmm. And then with Morgan, obviously. Yeah.
5: I think you nailed it on that.
6: I got to talk to you later.
0: Yeah. We know all about like kind of Morgan's life and what she's doing. Anything else, before we let you go, like anything else that you're kind of feeling in the room, whether it's Sammy here or Menace. Mm-hmm. He's always kind of a mystery.
3: Yeah, the only thing I can say that I got, and again, I don't know if it's with you at all whatsoever. I don't know who it's with, but the only thing I can say separate from the young gentleman here, I feel like there was an energy that I do need to bring forward here, except also a male figure that has passed on, but I'm feeling there's more pulmonary that we need to bring up here, something similar to like pneumonia or emphysema that we need to bring up here that created their passing and caused their passing. So this is not going to be like, say, this is a heart attack. This was like a colon cancer. There's not anything like that, but it still feels like there's still a separate younger male that has passed on. So this is not going to be a child or so on and so forth, but I would see this as like a brother figure that's also passed on.
7: Breathing related.
6: Yeah. I mean, my grampy of emphysema.
4: Grampy,
6: he's
4: grampy.
6: Not young.
0: I can tell by grampy.
4: Yeah. My young homie grampy.
0: We went to high school together. Yeah. Grampy. Yeah.
5: Grampy Marino.
3: Wouldn't be that.
4: Gramps.
0: It wasn't grampy.
3: Yeah. But to me, it makes me feel like this is obviously severe medical that we need to bring up here. This is not your grandfather. I can tell you that much because it doesn't feel like it's a father, grandfather, uncle. It feels like much younger, someone that I would see as a brother, cousin, friend on the same level in the direction where I want to go. My impression, I feel like I'm actually might be with you. Yeah.
5: With Seabass.
3: Seabass. Yeah.
7: I'll have to check, make sure my brothers are doing okay.
3: I'm sure they're fine.
4: Check in, dude.
0: How's Grampy?
7: Both Grampys have been gone for a while, but that was both heart attacks.
3: I feel like the month of March is significant, or the third of a month is significant that we need to bring up here. And there's also like a Tony, Timmy, something like that we also need to bring up here.
7: Oh. Tina,
3: yeah.
7: And he wasn't super close to me.
3: That's okay.
7: But he was younger, and he's now passed on. Is a friend of a friend, Tony Mott, who, and I don't know if it was emphysema or not, but it was.
4: I mean, he smoked like crazy.
7: Oh, that's true. Yeah.
5: He used to.
7: Yeah. Okay. I didn't probe too deep because I didn't want it with the family being a fresh death and all, you know.
3: As long as I know it's pulmonary, like something related to lungs, that would make sense. If it is cancer or something like that, lung cancer, sense to me.
7: I honestly haven't looked into it just because I didn't want to pry too much, you know.
3: Absolutely.
0: Yeah.
7: But it probably would be Tony Mott.
3: Yeah. So long as I know it, but also. But
7: he was a great guy. Mm-hmm.
4: Yeah, it's probably
3: the reason. Yeah, probably the reason why he's coming through, but also connect like the third of a month or March significant either to him.
0: Well, his birthday was March 11th.
5: Was in March.
4: What? Okay.
0: Yeah. So his favorite band.
5: 311.
0: Oh, 311.
3: Oh, no, are you?
0: Yeah.
7: I didn't think of that, but these guys knew.
3: Okay. Yeah. So I just believe it's his way, obviously, seeing a little hello from heaven when he comes through. As much as you want to connect with the partner, like I'm not getting that. As I mentioned, I'm totally very honest and very respectful, but I always have to deliver what's coming through the best of my knowledge because I'm working from their frame of reference and my interpretation.
7: Well, he can watch every WrestleMania pay-per-view.
3: Absolutely. Absolutely. Yeah.
0: So, does anybody in this room have anything to worry about that you're... should any of us be on notice or...
3: I'm kind of worried about one of your guys' jobs. You know, I'm just kidding.
5: Well, we worry about that.
3: Honestly, like if that would have came through, it would have come through. Yeah. Like, honestly, I'm very blunt, very honest and honest. And I would be respectful to you guys off air and tell you this rather than... telling you
7: great.
3: Something that's recording. Yeah, it's just being time respectful because, again,
4: that's why he's moving.
5: Moving to Phoenix.
0: Phoenix. Well, we appreciate you coming in, man, and spending the

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11: Today brings mostly cloudy skies, highs near 73, and south winds around 10. Clouds linger tonight as the low dips to 69, with south winds near 10. Tomorrow turns partly cloudy, high in the mid-80s, southwest wind near 15. Partly cloudy skies continue tomorrow night, lows in the low 70s. Then Monday, considerable clouds, a high in the upper 80s, south winds at 10, and overnight lows back in the low 70s.
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0: Hardcore dad Jeff G strikes again, you guys.
3: Is that my new moniker?
0: Yeah.
3: Militant?
0: Well, no. I mean, and you know what? You're getting a lot of credit, too, to be fair. There are some people who are very angry with Jeff. That's weird.
3: What's new?
0: It's weird. Like, if anybody's going to be angry at Jeff for how he decides to parent, it should be his own kids. Yeah.
4: Well, some people are saying you're not
0: wife.
4: That strict. You're just being, quote, normal. Like, what you're doing is the right way.
0: Well, that's what I'm saying. There are some people who are taking up for him.
4: Absolutely.
0: There are other people who are like, dude, what are you doing? Like, I don't understand. Like, why does your son, he's 17, why does he got to, like, put all his stuff in the mail
4: crate?
0: Surrender
4: his phone.
0: Yeah. So, like, what? For everybody who might have missed this, and your wife's not really even on board.
3: No.
5: Yeah.
3: No, I argue with all of them.
5: Yeah, tell us.
3: It's me versus everybody at my house.
5: Yeah, drill sergeant.
0: Yeah. All right, so.
3: Essentially, during the school year, I ask my 17-year-old son, who's a senior, to put all of his electronics into, like, a mail crate, and we collect them at the end of the night. Now, see, I go to bed.
0: You.
3: Why?
0: Because your wife's not on board.
3: Yeah. So, with that being said, he's been doing it pretty well up to yesterday. And yesterday, he forgot.
0: Ooh.
3: And he kept his Xbox and his TV remote in his bedroom.
4: Uh-huh.
5: Mm-hmm. Yeah.
4: And
5: how'd that go?
6: Yeah, was he doing stuff? Did you hear him playing or watching
3: TV? I went to sleep pretty early. So, you know, my wife collected the box. Obviously, she didn't, you know, she probably doesn't know the difference between an Xbox and a, you know, box of shoes.
4: Yeah.
3: So when I

0: got up this morning, I saw that, and I was like, cool. So I just text them at 5 whatever it is, and I said, hey, happens again. It's gone.
1: Wow.
2: Damn. See?
1: So now, I was talking about this with somebody, and I forget why or how the conversation even came up, but I had a thought, and you could tell me if I'm right or wrong on this one. See, we collect the phones from our kids, too. Like, they stay in our room overnight. Now, I don't take away the Xbox doesn't go in. Like, all that kind of stuff. We don't collect laptops, although we probably really should. But I get why, because we have downtime set on their phones at 9:30. Because after 9:30, there's nobody you need to be talking to after 9:30 on a school night.
0: No.
1: Because you get up. My son already has a hard enough time being up, dressed, and out the door on time. It's always a fight between him and my wife. So I'm like, look, if you go to bed earlier, or at least if you're like giving yourself that downtime earlier, it'd be easier to fall asleep. You'll get a better night's sleep. You'll wake up and you'll have an easier time getting out of the house.
2: Yes.
1: But here's the thought. Is it because you and I were a certain type of kid, right? Like we got in more trouble. So it's like the straight edge people like your wife or my wife or whoever who doesn't necessarily understand because they weren't getting in trouble. They weren't.
2: Didn't live that
1: life. We know more about what's going on.
3: All the temptations.
1: Mm-hmm. Yeah, exactly.
0: And all the hustles, too.
1: Now, we didn't have cell phones and things like that.
0: No.
1: Can you imagine?
0: Imagine,
1: if
0: right?
1: we did. Yeah. Do you think maybe that has something to do with it?
0: Yeah, definitely. And they're the opposite of me. They're really, really great kids. But I witness how much they rely on the screens, you know, as a part of their life. So that's why I made the rule. It's not to help me. I don't enjoy doing it. It's for them. And you're right, though. Like, the reason I just physically take it away is because I know if I only take one away, they're going to go to the second one. And then if I take the second one away, they're going to go to the third one. So I know because I used to be that way. Very differently. Same. But that's why I just kind of, I know it sounds like an extreme, but they're just going to keep going down the line until they have a screen. So if they don't have any, then you know what? They're going to go to bed and get the rest that they need for school.
2: Yeah, that's my favorite part, though. He tells me what the restriction is, and then I figure out a way around it. It's a fun game.
1: But you know what? That could be a useful skill in life. Right?
0: Sure.
1: Problem solving.
2: Oh, yeah.
1: You know, teaching to be sneaky, too, I guess.
4: Yep. Oh, yeah.
1: All right. So here's another clip I want to play for you, because when people go, oh, blah, blah, blah, and this, that. Like, look, I don't owe my kids any kind of explanation. Effie's kids.
0: Yeah,
1: you know, that's true. I'm a good dad. I provide well for them. I love on them, you know, tell them how much, you know, I love them and like I'm present,
0: which,
1: you know,
0: which, by the way, you talk about our lives when we were kids. I don't think my mom told me she loved me till I was like 35. Right. You know what I mean? Yeah.
1: Well, you were so bad. She probably didn't.
0: Yeah. Got to get over all the bad stuff.
1: Anyway, so this daughter, she's an adult now, but she asked her mom what her favorite part of having kids was. And oh, warning, fun accent ahead on this one. All right, here we go.
5: What's your favorite part of being a mother?
6: When they left for college.
1: What's your favorite part of being when they left for college? Oh, we hear about that too, because we have these friends now who, like, you know, their kids are either for the first time going off to college or they just graduated college and now they're true empty nesters.
3: Yeah, yeah, and they're all bummed out, right?
1: Yeah, and my wife and I are like, what's that like? Tell us about it, Grandma.
3: Yeah.
1: We want to know.
5: What's your favorite part of being a mother?
6: When they left for college.
5: Your favorite part of motherhood is when all of us left your house?
1: Yep.
6: Life became easier. We love our children, but not randomly, okay? We say, oh, my children are home. None of that bull.
5: When we were home, was there a favorite moment?
6: When you all were sleeping?
5: When we were home and awake.
6: I don't think it ever occurred to me.
3: Wow.
1: Hey, if you're going to ask questions, be prepared for the answers.
2: Yeah. Yeah.
1: Right, more Woody shows next.
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1: This is the Woody Show.
0: All right. A little bit more. Here, this is what I was talking about, Jeff. We were talking about, like, your parenting decisions and how you run your household.
2: Yes.
0: Someone says, Jeff, you're a good dad, bro. There's a bunch of soft-ass parents that their kids probably talk back to them. These new generation of kids don't know what it is to have a strict parent.
3: Yeah, I mean, that's somewhat true. Trust me, I've tried to, hey, man, you know, talking to them on a level, sitting down with them. But when they're repeat offenders, you got to figure it out. And, you know, I know leaving that stuff in his room is going to end up with one thing, him staying up till 1 a.m.
0: Yeah,
3: so it's out of the room.
0: Yeah. Team Jeff G, got to lay down that law.
3: Yeah.
0: Yeah, how were your parents, Greg? Are they, I mean, and we've heard about that. They were strict when it came to like a lot of stuff, but then oddly not strict when
2: exactly.
0: it came to.
2: Exactly. Insanely strict when it came to two things, school and sports. You had to do a sport and you had to study, had to come home straight from school if there was no practice after school. Really strict, not fun, couldn't swear, couldn't eat anything sweet. So strict in many regards, but...
0: Well, let them be... driven home by Greg because they were drunk.
2: Right. And they
0: 12 or whatever.
2: And my dad said when I was, I believe, I want to say 13, I would rather have you drink alcohol than drink soda.
0: Whoa.
2: So that was cool.
3: That's an invite.
2: Like I would drink with them when we went out to dinner at restaurants.
0: Wow. Right.
2: And then.
0: What was the expectation with school?
2: Basically had to get straight A's.
0: Really?
2: Yeah.
0: Okay, so they were academically strict.
2: Absolutely. They would proofread my homework. They would make me redo it if it was sloppy.
0: Yeah.
2: And you wonder why I'm such a neat freak, right? But then the thing they weren't strict about, Jeff, this is shocking. So overall, very strict. My curfew in high school was 2 a.m.
3: During the week?
2: No. Just Friday and Saturday.
3: Wow.
2: 2 in the morning. Damn.
3: That's wild.
4: Nice. Yeah.
2: I mean, that's pretty lenient. Don't you think?
0: Oh, yeah. Mm-hmm.
2: Like 2?
0: Yeah, dude.
3: Yeah. I think I do midnight, you know.
2: Oh, that
3: on the weekends. Mm-hmm.
0: After hours voicemail, 877-44-WOODY.
5: Hey, guys. This is Tanya checking in, but I just want to leave a voicemail regarding Jeff G. You guys are too hard on him. You could only imagine, like, how tough his parents were with him. If you're saying he's tough with his kids, just imagine how tough his parents were with him. And I can see my sister's parenting skills compared to my mother's parenting skills compared to my grandparents' parenting skills, and it's improved. I mean, they're not that great, but they have improved. All right, guys. Bye.
0: All right, bye.
4: Bye.
0: Yeah.
2: What do you guys think of kids calling their parents by their first name?
3: Isn't that so weird?
2: Isn't that the weirdest thing?
0: Yeah. I've always hated it.
2: Very rare, but I see it sometimes.
3: Not down with that. By the way, for the caller, parent, singular.
0: Yeah.
3: So I think that's why it was. She was tough, you know?
0: Yeah. Yeah. So, Greg, I mean, do you remember when your reward for going to school was not getting grounded, right? Like if you skipped out school, you'd be in trouble.
2: Oh, yeah. They wouldn't even let me skip school on senior cut day when everybody in my school was out.
0: So in Detroit, they are paying kids for showing up.
2: Oh, my God.
0: Detroit Public School District is expanding their perfect attendance pays program where high school students can earn a $100 Visa gift card for every qualifying week they attend every single class.
2: Every week?
4: The bar is so low.
0: Even middle schoolers are getting in on this. They can earn $50 a week for perfect attendance. The district says the program is designed to fight chronic absenteeism.
2: A week?
4: That's a lot.
3: That's a lot,
2: that's
3: right?
2: A ton.
0: And it's already working. About 12,800 high school students have received at least one of these $100 gift cards in the last round.
3: Well, it makes sense because the schools don't get paid from the state.
2: With the absences.
3: Mm-hmm. Yeah, if you don't show up. So I wonder, like, how much the school's getting paid for you to go to school that day.
4: A lot, apparently.
0: Well, it's
3: more
0: like
3: than 100.
0: Internships are paid now.
2: Yeah.
0: I know, like, at the radio station. Like, when I was an intern at the radio station years ago, interns weren't paid.
3: No, not at all.
0: Now, it's a paid position.
2: Right.
3: Which is insane.
2: I would think the $100 gift card would come at the end of the year.
4: Yeah.
2: But once a week?
0: And $100?
3: I'd be balling every Friday, dude.
0: I forget what my allowance was. It was no more than $5.
2: I was going to say $5, maybe?
0: And that's as a teenager.
2: Yeah.
0: $5 a week.
3: Dude.
0: $100 a week in Visa gift card just for showing up?
3: Yeah.
2: For doing what you had to do?
0: It doesn't mention anything about a great expectation either.
2: No, is
0: it? We're literally talking about showing up.
2: Wow.
0: Just being in class.
3: if I got $100 a week and I'm in Detroit, the home of Little Caesars, dude, I'm getting hot and ready's all pizza, day.
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5: Today brings mostly cloudy skies, highs near 73, and south winds around 10. Clouds linger tonight as the low dips to 69, with south winds near 10. Tomorrow turns partly cloudy, high in the mid-80s, southwest wind near 15. Partly cloudy skies continue tomorrow night, lows in the low 70s. Then Monday, considerable clouds, a high in the upper 80s, south winds at 10, and overnight lows back in the low 70s.
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0: Hey, hey, how you doing? It is Ben Scott hanging out, and Kiss fans, now they may be done touring, but if Gene Simmons ever wants to bring the band back, there's one big obstacle which stands in his way. I've got details on that for you in about 15 minutes. It is Ben Scott.
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8: Today brings mostly cloudy skies, highs near 73, and south winds around 10. Clouds linger tonight as the low dips to 69, with south winds near 10. Tomorrow turns partly cloudy, high in the mid-80s, southwest wind near 15. Partly cloudy skies continue tomorrow night, lows in the low 70s. Then Monday, considerable clouds, a high in the upper 80s, south winds at 10, and overnight lows back in the low 70s.
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Ben Scott's with you, and as we know, Kiss, they said goodbye to the road back in December of 2023, but apparently you can never say never, of course, with these guys. Gene Simmons, of course, loves to make money, but he says if Kiss ever wants to perform live again, they'll need permission from someone outside the band. That's because Kiss sold its music catalog, makeup, brand, and intellectual property to the company Pop House for a reported $300 million. Simmons says Pop House is now their partner on everything from a Kiss movie and cartoons to theme parks, and that includes live performances. So even if Gene and Paul, they get the itch to hit the road again and put on the makeup, they cannot do that without Pop House all

0: also agreeing.
1: Now, something tells me if Gene Simmons found a way for the guys to get back out on the road and make a ton of money, I think Pop House, they're going to have no problem signing off on that.

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0: A very cool Foreigner and Peter Frampton collab has been unearthed. I've got the details and where you can listen to this. Details on the way. It is Ben Scott.
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Ben Scott, and Foreigner getting ready to release a huge expanded box set from their classic Head Games album. And they've dug up a song called Trouble that had never been officially released. But here's the really cool part. The new remix features a previously unearthed guitar solo from Peter Frampton. The four-disc set comes out October the 30th and includes alternate takes, outtakes, and a complete 1979 concert recorded in Rochester, New York. So if you're a Foreigner fan, there's a lot of new stuff on the way. And heck, even if you're a Peter Frampton fan, I think we want to hear an unearthed guitar riff from Mr. Frampton from back in 1979. How cool is that going to be? Again, all part of Foreigner's Head Games massive expanded box set, which is due out October the 30th.

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0: As many schools in our area have begun school or are getting ready to begin school, there could be some big changes to what kids are eating at school. We've got details on what the USDA has in plan, or has in store, I should say. We'll share that with you here in the next few minutes. I am Ben Scott.
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5: Today brings mostly cloudy skies, highs near 73, and south winds around 10. Clouds linger.

0: tonight as the low dips to 69, with south winds near 10. Tomorrow turns partly cloudy, high in the mid-80s, southwest wind near 15. Partly cloudy skies continue tomorrow night, lows in the low 70s. Then Monday, considerable clouds, a high in the upper 80s, south winds at 10, and overnight lows back in the low 70s.
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And as kids continue to head back to school across the good land, federal officials are proposing some changes to school breakfast and lunch. Agricultural Secretary Brooke Rollins and Health and Human Services Secretary Robert F. Kennedy Jr. announced a plan to make school meals more nutritious, including less added sugar, more whole grains, more high-quality protein, and less reliance on highly processed foods. The USDA also wants schools to buy more food from local farmers and is putting $50 million towards things like new stoves and refrigerators in school cafeterias. Supporters of the new school meal plan say improving nutrition is especially important because for some kids, school breakfast and lunch may be their most important meals of the day, maybe their only meals as well of the day. So, yeah, school menus changing in a hurry here, but hopefully it gets

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0: Well, earlier we talked about Foreigner digging in their archives and finding something new. Well, Tom Scholz of Boston has done the same. This is pretty cool. Got details for you on what Tom may have found. Share those with you in less than 15 minutes. I am Ben Scott.
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It is Ben Scott and some cool news from the band Boston. Their legendary self-titled debut album will turn 50 this year, and founder Tom Scholz, he's gone digging through his massive archive for some recordings that haven't been heard in decades, or if ever. The upcoming anniversary edition will include the original demos Scholz used to shop Boston to record label.

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0: stats and figures. We'll share those with you here in just a few minutes. Plus, I've got dates for next year's state fair as well. It is Ben Scott. Hang tight.
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8: Today brings mostly cloudy skies, highs near 73, and south winds around 10. Clouds linger tonight as the low dips to 69, with south winds near 10. Tomorrow turns partly cloudy, high in the mid-80s, southwest wind near 15. Partly cloudy skies continue tomorrow night, lows in the low 70s. Then Monday, considerable clouds, a high in the upper 80s, south winds at 10, and overnight lows back in the low 70s.
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Well, the 175th anniversary of the Wisconsin State Fair is in the books. It is Ben Scottson. More than 925,000 of us here across the good land made our way to West Allis and the State Fair grounds. That's an average of about 84,000 people a day. And also, when it comes to the number of cream puffs consumed, 350,000 total. Also, the giant slide, more than 93,000.

thousand of us Wisconsinites took a ride down that. And next year's State Fair, if you want to get this on the calendar now, that will be held Thursday, August the 5th through Sunday, August the 15th. So plenty of time to plan ahead for next year's Wisconsin State Fair.

0: As we all know, Rush has made their epic comeback to the stage, but Geddy Lee says he didn't smile for nearly a year and a half before that announcement. We'll let you know what was behind that here in about 15 minutes. It is Ben Scott's.
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It is Ben Scottson. Man, if you thought getting leave was just walking around being a grumpy old rock star, that's actually a pretty good reason why he wasn't smiling much. Getty says recently he didn't smile for a year and a half before Rush returned to the stage. He and Alex Lifeson were so focused on making sure they could still deliver at the highest level that they basically went into tunnel vision. Getty says those days were packed with workouts, physical therapy, vocal coaching, and just enough time to check his baseball scores. Of course, he's a huge baseball fan. He says they didn't want to disappoint fans who had waited 11 long years to see the band again. And all reports from this new 50-something tour says Rush still kicking you know what out there on stage. Very cool.

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0: Our Green Bay Packers have unveiled their rivalry uniforms this year. We'll give you a great description of what those look like and when they will be donning those on the gridiron. I've got it for you in less than 15 minutes. It is Ben Scott.
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Ben Scott saying our Green Bay Packers, they're getting a new look for one of the NFL's oldest rivalries. The Pack unveiled its new rivalries alternate uniforms, and they'll make their debut October the 11th when the Packers host the Bears and might see Lambeau Field. Now, the uniforms are still green and gold, of course, but they're inspired by the team's history and unique public ownership. There's a new

interlocking GB logo, which I've seen in classic photos on a hat that Vince Lombardi wore on the sidelines. So kind of the old block style letters, which I'm looking forward to seeing that. So the logo looks very cool. And there's also a white helmet and even a reference to the Packers founding year of 1919 inside the collar. New merchandise. If you want to get your hands on these uniforms, will go on sale September the 1st. Go see these. Check them out over at the Packers website, or of course over on their Instagram page.

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0: Bachman Tudor Overdrive hitting the road again next year. And Randy Bachman is bringing the group back here to the United States. Details on the way. It is Ben Scott.
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9: Look for mostly cloudy skies today with a high of 75 and south winds around 10. Clouds stick around tonight as lows settle near 69, with those south winds holding at about 10 miles per hour. Tomorrow, we can't rule out some rain with highs climbing into the mid-80s and winds shifting southwest at 15. That rain chance lingers into tomorrow night, with around a quarter inch of accumulation possible and lows dropping into the low 70s.
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It is Ben Scottson, BTO, Bachman Turner Overdrive. They have announced a new U.S. tour for next year. It's called the No Speed Limit Tour. Randy Bachman and the group will kick things off January the 7th in Orlando and play more than two dozen shows over the next 10 weeks, wrapping up March the 20th in Carlton, Minnesota. So not too far of a drive for us here in Wisconsin. The lineup includes Randy's son, Tal Bachman, on guitar, along with his daughter-in-law Coco Bachman on drums. Randy says he's grateful to all the rock fans who keep coming out and keeping the music alive. Pretty cool stuff, man. If you get a chance, Randy Bachman, he can still sing. Go see BTO next year, that No Speed Limit Tour. Details and the complete list of concert dates you can find on their website.

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6: Clouds hold overnight with lows near 69 and a south wind around 10. Tomorrow brings a passing shower chance. Highs in the mid-80s, southwest winds near 15. That shower chance lingers into the night, close to a quarter inch possible, lows in the low 70s. Monday offers another low chance of a shower, around a quarter inch, highs in the upper 80s, with south winds near 10.
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woke last night to the sound of thunder. How far off, I sat and wondered. Started humming a song from 1962. And it's funny how the night moves when you just don't seem to have as much to lose. 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

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Some men you just can't reach. So you get what we had here last week, which is the way he wants it. Well, he gets it.

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4: Clouds hold overnight with lows near 69 and a south wind around 10. Tomorrow brings a passing shower chance. Highs in the mid-80s, southwest winds near 15. That shower chance lingers into the night, close to a quarter inch possible, lows in the low 70s. Monday offers another low chance of a shower, around a quarter inch. Highs in the upper 80s, with south winds near 10.
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